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2: 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That night became 100 days. And I shared all my deepest secrets with you. 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And every time I close my eyes, I miss you.

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Kia ora, happy King's Birthday Monday. Taking you back to 92, a fantastic song from Nirvana. It should be on our high school hit countdown on Wednesday. 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Get it done. Here's Ed Sheeran, camera on Warrior.

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0: Hey there, this is Sian Lana. Tomorrow we're doing it. Face the Music. Just after 8, you could win $5,000 every single day.
1: Yeah, if you know music, like you really know titles and artists, this is for you. 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

0: struggling to make things right. That's how a superhero learns to fly.
1: Yet another song that has exploded in the world of TikTok. It's a little bit groovy and a little bit spooky.
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0: so good. 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It's Tame Impala featuring Jenny and Dracula. We always love hearing from you in the studio. 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Judith, what's happening at your place?
1: Just a rainy, rainy day inside.
0: And does everybody just want to constantly eat the whole time they're home?
1: Absolutely. Absolutely. I've got my grandkids live up the road and my daughter, so they're all coming round later and they'll all want to raid the pantry.
0: Yeah, of course they do. Which means you're obviously quite keen to win yourself the $50 grocery voucher thanks to King Soup Mix. Okay. It's going to happen really soon. You're just a bit early on it, that's all.
1: Yeah.
0: So you've got the phone number. You know how to get us. So hopefully we'll hear from you again soon, okay?
1: Okay, great.
0: Okay. Thanks. Bye. 7 minutes to be precise, actually, for that win at weekend, which it's extended onto a Monday. Love that. It's all about the bands after the break. One Direction joining us, and straight after, Keep It Nice and Loud, Crowded House. 3 minutes away here on More FM.
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8: 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The Blues opened the try scoring, but the home team then scored three tries through Ty Moifalau, Thompson and Sinkinson to lead 19-15 at halftime. The Chiefs continued that momentum in the second half, outscoring the Blues 6-3 with Satiti, Sinkinson, Coombs Fabling, Arcoy, Paul and Finau all crossing, helping the Gallagher Chiefs to a dominant 59-34 win. They will now face the Reds in a quarterfinal at FMG Stadium Waikato next Saturday night.
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0: So Kona Pop and Charlie XCX, I love it. This is More FM with Estelle. Our non-stop 10 back after one. The duo who are constantly asked if they were in love with each other. Are you a couple? No, they're just besties, man. Making some good tunes, Marie and Pierre and Roxette. Right after the news update. Killers to turn up that big bass. Before we get there, though, let's hook you up with a $50 grocery voucher.
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0: King Soup Mix, soup fit for a king. And Emily, where are you heading off this afternoon?
2: I'm going to my grandma's house.
0: Does she spoil you when you get there?
2: Yes.
0: I love that. That's what grandmas are for, eh?
2: Yeah.
0: So says us. Hey, you've just won yourself a $50 grocery voucher thanks to King Soup Mix.
2: Thank you. I'm actually going to give it to my grandma.
0: Bless you, Emily. Favourite grandchild. Nice one.
2: I know, right?
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10: Good afternoon, I'm Karen with the latest at 1. New Zealand has welcomed two dames and four new knights in the King's Birthday Honours, including educators Susan Hassel, Elizabeth Rata and Professor Emeritus James Chapman, also Te Akau racing boss David Ellis and former Chief Ombudsman Peter Bosher. The King's Birthday weekend road toll has risen to 7 after a horror two-vehicle crash on State Highway 1 at Wairuru in the central North Island, which left 3 people dead, 2 seriously injured, 1 missing. And singer Dua Lipa has officially tied the knot with her fiancé, British actor Callum Turner, at a registry office in London. The return of Mitch Santner to the Black Caps after a faster-than-expected injury recovery is a big bonus for coach Rob Walter. The 3-test series against England starting Thursday. And in rugby league with Machinery House, Warriors coach Andrew Webster not making a big deal of 2 disallowed tries, which could have been decisive in their 2018 loss to the Panthers last night.
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11: 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Showers setting in for us through the rest of our day with those gusty nor'easterlies. A heavy rain warning in place overnight tonight with a low of 17. Rainy and windy again for Tuesday with a high of 19. And cloudy spells for Wednesday with a high
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This is Maury Fenn with Estelle, taking you back to the late 80s when our high school hit right after Pink. A song from Eric Carmen, synonymous with dirty dancing, made us all want to have private dance lessons with Patrick Swayze. Even though like age gap wise, he could be your dad. No, don't put that in your head. Park it, it's Patrick Swayze, right? Here in 3 minutes.

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0: Hello there, this is Simon Arnott. Tomorrow we're back on deck. Can't wait to see you.
1: And also, the first ever time, we're playing Face the Music at 20 past 8.
0: $5,000 on the line. Plus, Lana, I have to run something by you because I noticed your eyebrows are pretty particular. Have you heard of eyebrow threading?
1: Oh my God, never again. Yes,
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0: It's Lady Gaga and Bruno Mars on More FM with Estelle. Nothing like taking your kids to a live rugby game. One, they're always going to demand a hot dog, so just be ready for that, and sauce everywhere, doesn't really matter. But getting amongst a big crowd and hearing them cheer? Oh, and where's your team at? Super Rugby postseason matchups, Hurricanes versus Brumbies in Wellington this Friday, Crusaders versus Blues in Christchurch on Saturday, and Chiefs versus Reds in Waikato on Saturday as well. Are they where you thought they were going to be at? Just get in there and do some cheering, right? Teddy Swims, he used to be in a metal hair band before he went solo. Is there nothing that guy cannot sing? He's going to be joining us in 8 minutes. And in 7 minutes, you winning a $50 grocery voucher thanks to King's Soup Mix. Don't go anywhere, you're on More.
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0: tonight, Dwayne. Oh, and more FM with Estelle. I think Dame Linda Topp said it best at the Aotearoa Music Awards on Thursday.
1: Music makes us human.
0: Aye, it does. It unites us too, eh? A shared language. That country pop crossover, just continuing it on from Shania Twain into the new single from Ella Langley. She's going to start our non-stop 10 after 2. Before we get there, sorting you out with this $50 grocery voucher. 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
0: 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Corrine, is it a quiet one for you for King's birthday?
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3: 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Just enjoy the remaining rest of the day.
0: You got it. Hey, a $50 grocery voucher. Thanks to King Soup Mix. 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
4: Good afternoon, I'm Karen with the latest at 2. A person is missing after a horror crash on State Highway 1 at Waiuru in the central North Island overnight. Three people were killed and two others seriously injured in the two-vehicle smash around 3 a.m. A search and rescue operation is now underway. The latest fuel stock numbers are out. As of midnight on Wednesday, there were around 58 days worth of petrol and jet fuel and 44 days of diesel. A boost for e-bike tourism with funding for 42 new charging stations on 5 bike trails in the regions. In sport, the Black Caps are likely to go into the first test against England starting Thursday night with their strongest possible 11, including first-choice pacemen Matt Henry, Willow Walk and Kyle Jamieson. And wow, João, teenage Brazilian João Fonseca's dream run at the French Tennis Open continues. After conquering Novak Djokovic in the third round, he's now accounted for 15th seed and former finalist Casper Ruud.
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5: More FM, Tauranga weather with Tyre Master. Still local, still independent for over 40 years. 0800 Tyre Master. Showers setting in for us through the rest of our day with those gusty nor'easterlies. A heavy rain warning in place overnight tonight with a low of 17. Rainy and windy again for Tuesday with a high of 19. And cloudy spells for Wednesday with a high of 18.
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More FM with Estelle. Olivia, you're about to be besties with Sarah from our drive show. Thank you for your text saying the Spice Girls' Wannabe has to be in our high school hit countdown on Wednesday. It was number 13 last year. Can it get to number one? It's all about your votes. Text vote 559. We'll send you back the link to get it sorted. Get yourself in to win VIP tickets to see Robbie Williams in November. Nice. Here's Tay-Tay.

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0: 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Tomorrow we're doing it. Face the Music. Just after 8, you could win $5,000 every single day.
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0: Stella Lifty is a new country artist from LA, and she's dropped a little sneaky reference to Noah Kahan's Stick Season in the song. 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

0: 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Stella Lefty and Boston. Kylie, hoping to win a grocery voucher very soon. What do you got going on for your King's birthday Monday?
1: Working in rain. My kids are just in the back of the car. Hi!
0: Yay! Hi, you guys. Be safe and happy out there, and maybe we'll hear from you again soon for that grocery voucher, eh?
1: Okay, thank you.
0: Thanks, Kylie. See you. Bye. Bye, guys.
1: Bye.
0: Yeah, 7 minutes time for the Win It Weekend, thanks to King's Soup Mix. $50 grocery voucher can be yours. And right after the break, the song our kids all know from Shrek, Smash Mouth and 3 on More FM. Game
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0: 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Do you need it to be on our High School Hit Countdown on Wednesday? Remember, you vote for your top 10 songs and you're in to win VIP tickets to see Robbie Williams when he's in Auckland in November. Vote to 559. We'll send you back the link to make sure your songs are part of that playlist. I got our non-stop 10 after 3 o'clock. Somber. When he released his debut album late last year, the hometown where he grew up closed off a whole lot of streets and he put on a show to celebrate. Never forget your roots, eh? He's going to be joining us, and so too Usher. Only a couple of minutes away. Before we get there, though, let's sort you out with this $50 grocery voucher. Thank you, King Soup Mix.
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0: Yeah, absolutely. 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
4: Good afternoon, I'm Karen with the latest at 3. A search is underway on State Highway 1 at Waiuru in the central North Island after a horror crash on the desert road overnight, which left 3 people dead and 2 others seriously injured. Somebody remains unaccounted for. The holiday weekend road toll currently stands at 7 after 2 other deaths overnight, one on Waiheke Island and the other in Taupō. West Coast motorists are advised to expect difficult driving conditions with wild weather forecast. A warning for State Highway 6 between Hokitika and Haast. One of New Zealand's leading Scottish country dancers, Whanganui's Debbie Roxburgh, has been recognised in the King's Birthday Honours for more than 50 years' contribution. In rugby league with Machinery House, the bye is at the perfect time for the Warriors after their gut-wrenching 2018 loss to the Panthers. Coach Andrew Webster saying they have some bumps and bruises to recover from. And Kiwi paceman Jacob Duffy can add IPL winner to his cricketing CV after his Royal Challengers Bengaluru took out the tournament decider over the Gujarat Titans.
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5: More FM, Tauranga weather with Tyre Master. Still local, still independent for over 40 years. 0800 Tyre Master. Showers setting in for us through the rest of our day with those gusty nor'easterlies. A heavy rain warning in place overnight tonight with a low of 17. Rainy and windy again for Tuesday with a high of 19. And cloudy spells for Wednesday with a high of 18.
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You got More FM with Estelle. King's Honours List out today. Love that Beatrice Womanga has been made a champion of the New Zealand Order of Merit for her services to sport and governance. So good. Look, you might not have got a knighthood or a sir or a dame or Order of Merit today, but you could be winning a $50 grocery voucher in half an hour. Stay around. Here's Olivia T.

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0: there. This is Simon Marner. Tomorrow, we're back on deck. Can't wait to see you.
1: And also, the first ever time, we're playing Face the Music at 20 past 8.
0: $5,000 online. 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Have you heard of eyebrow threading?
1: Oh, my God. Never again. Yes,
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0: Teddy swims the door on More FM with Estelle. Absolutely grilled heading out the door to work today from the small human, my girl Seven, about why we celebrate King's birthday this weekend. How old's he going to be? Well, his birthday's not actually till November. Okay. Oh, it's because we used to do it this weekend for the Queen. Well, how old would the Queen have been now? Her birthday was in April. So, look over there. There's cake. Sometimes we can't give them the best answers, eh? It's just how it is. It happens now because in the UK it's summer, so it's a better time of year over there to do royal festive vibey things. And for us, we're just cruising on into the beginning of winter, and at least the music's nice and warm, eh? New music from Drex Project joining us in 10 minutes. Backstreet Boys currently on a Vegas residency, winning the big lotto, maybe heading over there to see them live. They're here right after the break, and in 7 minutes, you winning a $50 grocery voucher, all thanks to our friends at King's Soup Mix. Don't go anywhere. You're on More FM.
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0: It's Kelly Clarkson on More FM. No Doubt. Are these guys on your must-hear on our high school hit countdown list? Joining us in the playlist in our non-stop 10 in about 15 minutes' time. If you want to get your songs in for our countdown, it's happening on Wednesday. You still got time, though. It gets you in to win VIP tickets to see Robbie Williams. Vote to 559. We'll send you back the link. Starting our non-stop 10 after 4. 660 at the Aotearoa Music Awards on Thursday, winning highest selling artist for the 8th year in a row. Holy hecka.
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12: Good afternoon, I'm Karen with the latest at 4. People are urged to be extra careful on the roads as they return from holiday weekend travels. 7 people have already died in crashes this long weekend. A slip has come down, closing State Highway 6 in central Otago, covering both lanes between Makarora and Lake Hawea. On the East Cape, State Highway 2, the Waiaweka Gorge is to be closed from 6 tonight as a precaution, with an orange heavy rain warning for the region. Controversial US rapper Azalea Banks has been invited to London to perform at the summer party of Britain's Spectator magazine. In sport, Black Caps cricket coach Rob Walters happy with the selection options available to him for the opening England test, expecting spin bowling all-rounder Glenn Phillips to be in the frame, despite him staying in India with his Gujarat Titans team for the overnight IPL final. And in Kiwi NBL basketball, the Wellington Saints 55-48 up over the Manawatu Jets, closing in on halftime.
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13: More FM, Tauranga weather with Tyre Master. 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Showers setting in for us through the rest of our day with those gusty nor'easterlies. A heavy rain warning in place overnight tonight with a low of 17. Rainy and windy again for Tuesday with a high of 19. And cloudy spells for Wednesday with a high of 18.
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Jack Johnson, he's making his way to NZ, Auckland Spark Arena, November 20. Special guests Ben Harper and John Butler. So good. 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

0: 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Tomorrow we're doing it. Face the Music. Just after 8, you could win $5,000 every single day.
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From the coastal shores of Raglan, emerging Kiwi singer Star has just released her first debut single, When You're Around. Your favourite new Kiwi songs.

0: and Estelle. Oh, we were just meant to be hanging out together. When You're Around from Star, it is a new single right here on More FM. Continuing the music with a new tune from Shaboozey in the next 15. Born to Die, it's the first little taster of his upcoming album that drops at the end of July called The Outlaw Cherie Lee and Other Western Tales. Him mixing that Americana, hip-hop, country, pop thing. I think the album is going to be massive. That tune, get amongst it in 15 minutes right after the break. Taking us back to 97, Green Day will be here. And you winning a $50 grocery voucher, all thanks to King's Soup Mix for King's birthday weekend. 7 minutes time right here on More. Don't go anywhere.
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7: The Gallagher Chiefs have finished off their regular season with a dominating 59-34 win over the Blues in Hamilton. The Blues opened the try scoring, but the home team then scored three tries through Ty Moifilau, Thompson and Sinkinson to lead 19-15 at halftime. The Chiefs continued that momentum in the second half, outscoring the Blues 6-3 with Satiti, Sinkinson, Coombs-Fabling, Arcoy, Paul and Finau all crossing, helping the Gallagher Chiefs to a dominant 59-34 win. They will now face the Reds in a quarter-final at FMG Stadium Waikato next Saturday night.
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10: Tonight on 3 News, ANZ's chief economist casts doubt over whether the government can return to surplus earlier than expected. Reports the US and Iran have reached a tentative deal to extend the ceasefire and reopen the Strait of Hormuz. And nearly half of all first home buyers are now skipping the 20% deposit required, the highest number since records began. 3 News, live at 6 on 3 and 3 Now.
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1: Zach Bryan on More FM with Estelle on our Nonstop 10 after 5. Collab from Sam Fender and Olivia Dean. Sam Fender, how did this come about?
2: Had sent her a song. They were trying to push for this one song that they wanted as a single, and I says no. I was like, send her the whole album, like, let her choose. And she chose Rein Me In, and I said, look, I'll just delete the second verse and then you just go at it and do whatever you want for it. It's made it so much more relatable to so many more people because of that, you know. It's turned it, and she really made it our own. See, you know, she's got us me first ever number one, which is amazing.
1: Yeah, because she's a superstar. That song in 10 minutes on a Nonstop 10. Right now, though, let's hook you up with that $50 grocery voucher.
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3: Good afternoon, I'm Karen with the latest at 5. Drivers at the top of the South Island are warned access between Blenheim and Nelson will be cut tonight. State Highway set to close at 6 between Dalton's Bridge and Polaris Bridge due to the risk of flooding and slips. People urged to stay off the road if possible. Northland remains under an orange heavy rain warning through till 5am. A warning also in place for parts of Bay of Plenty and East Coast. And a closure of State Highway 6 between Makarora and Lake Hawea in central Otago due to a slip has now been extended through to the west coast between Makarora and Haast because of flooding. Former Manawatu Area Police Commander Inspector Ross Grantham is now an officer in more ways than one. He's been recognised in the King's Birthday Honours with a New Zealand Order of Merit for his more than 40 years of service. Black Caps coach Rob Walters sport for choice with his bowling lineup for the opening England Test starting Thursday, and the Wellington Saints powering to an NBL basketball win over Manawatu Jets up 184 with moments to play.
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4: More FM, Tauranga weather with Tyre Master. Still local, still independent for over 40 years, 0800 Tyre Master. Showers setting in for us through the rest of our day with those gusty nor'easterlies. A heavy rain warning in place overnight tonight with a low of 17. Rainy and windy again for Tuesday with a high of 19. And cloudy spells for Wednesday with a high
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Taking you back to 1990 on our high school hit with John Bon Jovi after Teddy Swims and Tones and I. Is it a song you need to hear in our annual high school hit countdown on Wednesday? 100 of the best songs from the 80s, 90s and 2000s as voted by you. Texting VOTE to 559. It also gets you in to win VIP tickets to see Robbie Williams.

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0: there. This is Simon Marner. Tomorrow, we're back on deck. Can't wait to see you.
1: And also, the first ever time, we're playing Face the Music at 20 past 8.
0: $5,000 on the line. Plus, Lana, I have to run something by you because I noticed your eyebrows are pretty particular. Have you heard of eyebrow threading?
1: Oh, my God. Never again. Yes,
0: let's talk tomorrow at more.

0: Hey, what's up? This is Noah Kahan.
1: 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New from the Stick Season guy, Noah Kahan.
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0: Brand new music from Noah Kahan, The Great Divide on More FM with Estelle. Good tune, eh? Coming to the end of a long weekend, and for some of us it's felt really long. If your kids had a teacher's only day on Friday, blimmin' heck, you need the tunes to get you through. This will help you feel it. Fever Dream from Alex Warren. What a jam. He's joining us in the next 10 minutes. And right after the break, one of those songs you've just got to turn up nice and loud, whatever you've got going on your Monday night. Kesha in 3 minutes. Here on More.
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19: Wake up in the morning feeling so damn pretty. Grab my glasses, I'm out the door. I'm gonna hit this city. 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

0: Party in the USA. Miley Cyrus on More FM with Estelle, who's heading home to put her boots with the fur on. I've never had UGG boots before. They are a rip brand, and sometimes I used to be a bit judgy, like, why would you wear those out and about? Then you get up here and you're like, oh my gosh, it's because you never want to take them off. Yeah, too good. Owning it. Zane's taking over after six through the rest of your Monday night. Lifehouse on our non-stop 10. Epic tune from Conan Gray. Enjoy. Look after yourself, and I'll catch you again next weekend. Ka kite anō.
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5: Good afternoon, I'm Karen. With the latest at 6, police have found a missing man at the centre of a search following a triple fatal crash on the desert road in Waiuru overnight. Initially believed to have been in one of the vehicles, police say there are no further concerns for his welfare. They're speaking with him. Drivers in the top of the South Island are warned access between Blenheim and Nelson is cut tonight. State Highway 6 now closed due to the risk of flooding and slips. Weather warnings in force with heavy rain set to peak this evening and another rain ban coming through in the morning. Drivers were urged to be patient today with dairy herds on the move on the country's rural roads. Kiwi Erin Routliffe has the chance to make a French Tennis Open semi-final tonight. She's in a mixed doubles quarter-final at 11:20. The Wellington Saints have overpowered Manawatu Jets 105-84 for an NBL basketball win. And Kiwi Shane van Gisbergen scored a career-best fifth in a NASCAR oval track race at the Nashville Super Speedway.
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6: More FM, Tauranga weather with Tyre Master. 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Showers setting in for us through the rest of our day with those gusty nor'easterlies. A heavy rain warning in place overnight tonight with a low of 17. Rainy and windy again for Tuesday with a high of 19. And cloudy spells for Wednesday with a high of 18.
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Plain White Tees. Hey there, Delilah. It's Maury Fim. Zane with you on your Monday evening. Long weekend today. Today is the last day of the weekend, and we're back to work tomorrow. Very rainy day right across Aotearoa, especially on the west coast side of the country. Very heavy rainstorms, and it's coming over the east side as well. Wheatus is on the way for you, as well as Taylor Swift. Right now, Ed Sheeran, Cameron. On the

0: Hey there, this is Sian Lana. Tomorrow we're doing it. Face the Music, just after 8. You could win $5,000 every single day.
1: Yeah, if you know music, like you really know titles and artists, this is for you. We'll tell you when to call. 8:20 tomorrow, the game will begin.
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0: know you love her when you let her. Yet another song that has exploded in the world of TikTok. It's a little bit groovy and a little bit spooky.
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0: Tame Impala, it's Dracula. A great tune here on More FM. You got Zane with you on your Monday evening. Now back to work tomorrow. And tomorrow afternoon, Sarah and Adam are coming back to the airways for you. If you've been missing them, I don't blame you. I've missed them too. They'll keep you company on your drive home tomorrow afternoon. But they're returning back tomorrow. They're not like one of those people who takes an entire week off when they have a short week. I definitely would do that if I had the chance to. Lives on the way for you, or live. I think it's live. I'm going to go with live. Although the other day I was told by my dad that it was live. I'm still determined it's called live. 660's also on the way for you. I'm more. Game
1: start. Hey there, Simon Lance here from the Brekkie Club. 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We've convinced the boss to give us literally thousands of dollars for you to win 5K a day. 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
7: The Gallagher Chiefs have finished off their regular season with a dominating 59-34 win over the Blues in Hamilton. The Blues opened the try scoring, but the home team then scored three tries through Ty Moifilau, Thompson and Sinkinson to lead 19-15 at halftime. The Chiefs continued that momentum in the second half, outscoring the Blues 6-3 with Satiti, Sinkinson, Coombs Fabling, Arcoy, Paul and Finau all crossing, helping the Gallagher Chiefs to a dominant 59-34 win. They will now face the Reds in a quarter-final at FMG Stadium Waikato next Saturday night.
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0: 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You got Zane with you on your Monday evening. Win a double pass to see Jack Johnson live playing the Spark Arena November 20th with special guests Ben Harper and John Butler as well. Keen to head along? 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

0: Hello there, this is Simon Marner. Tomorrow we're back on deck. Can't wait to see you.
1: And also, the first ever time we're playing Face the Music at 20 past 8.
0: $5,000 on the line. Plus, Lana, I have to run something by you because I noticed your eyebrows are pretty particular. Have you heard of eyebrow threading?
1: Oh my God, never again. Yes,
0: let's talk tomorrow at more.

0: Ed Sheeran, a little more here on More FM. You got Zane with you on your Monday evening. Now, the amazing movie series Johnny English, number 4, has officially gone into production. Honestly, this is one of the amazingest, that's not a word, but I'm claiming it's a word. This is one of my favourite movie series. Rowan Atkinson's returning to play the MI7 agent. Honestly, one of the coolest movies I've ever watched. LAB's on the way for you, Rihanna as well. Next year or more.
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0: This is More FM. You got Zane with you on your Monday evening. You could win yourself a VIP double pass to the field days at Mystery Creek in Hamilton. We'll sort you out with a helicopter ride, lunch, coffee vouchers, plus a VIP car park or a jet boat ride on the Waikato River. Text VIP through to 559 to be in to win, and Sarah and Adam could be calling you back at some point soon. Honestly, I think this is one of the best prizes we have ever given away. I know we've given away thousands of dollars of cash, but a helicopter ride, oh, you just can't beat it.
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0: 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Rosé and Bruno Mars 2. Samba, though, kicking us off next. Here are more.
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Geronimo and Shepherds here on More FM. Zane with you on your Monday evening. It's been a bit of a wet one right across Aotearoa. And very dark and cloudy skies over the west side, and those east side skies are starting to get a bit more rain as well for the week. It's looking pretty similar, I will be honest. Brian Adams is on the way for you as we continue on with your non-stop 10. Cyril as well. Right now, Harry Styles. It's America Girls. Here are more

0: there, this is Sian Lana. Tomorrow we're doing it. Face the Music, just after 8. You could win $5,000 every single day.
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0: Della Lifty, it's Boston here on Maury Fim. Zane with you on your Monday evening. Stephen Ho, your hero comedy tour. It's coming to Aotearoa, New Zealand. If you don't know who Stephen Ho is, he is this great TikToker slash comedian from the United States. He's going on his world tour and he just announced he's coming to Auckland on July 21st, which I'm absolutely pumped for. He does some really cool medical comedy style stuff on TikTok. I believe he used to be a doctor, if I'm not mistaken. I think he's one of the greatest comedians of like our generation. Bachelor Girl on the way for you with Bus and Trains. Next, here are more.
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0: 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Taylor Swift with the classics throwing us back. Also 660 in Crowded House 2. 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

Ed Sheeran, Sapphire on More FM. Zane with you on your Monday evening. Post Malone is coming to Aotearoa. I'm excited for it. It's going to be a good show. Search up Post on your Rover app and you could go on to win a double pass to go see him live, which is, what a great deal. Coolio's on the way after Pink. Blow me one last kiss now. It's More FM.

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0: Hello there, this is Simon Arnott. Tomorrow we're back on deck. Can't wait to see you.
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0: $5,000 on the line. 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

0: Gracie Abrams, and That's So True here on More FM. You got Zane with you on your Monday evening. Now, there's this amazing article up on the Rover article page at the moment where it talks about the disagreements that Scooter Braun and Taylor Swift are having over her masters and how he basically robbed her in a way. 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

0: This is More FM. You got Zane with you on your Monday evening. Jack Johnson coming to the country. How exciting is that? We've got your chance to win a double pass to see Jack Johnson live. He's playing at Auckland Spark Arena November 20th with special guests Ben Harper and John Butler as well. 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
0: Non-stop. We're going into 10 o'clock very shortly, and you know what that means. A non-stop 10's on the way. Alanis Morissette's in there, Hendrix as well as Bruno Mars. Alex Warren, though, kicking us off. Straight after 10 o'clock, here are more.
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0: Hey there, this is Sian Lana. Tomorrow we're doing it. Face the Music. Just after 8, you could win $5,000 every single day.
1: Yeah, if you know music, like you really know titles and artists, this is for you. 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

0: Noah Khan, The Great Divide, here on More FM. It is a very wet weekend right across Aotearoa. The King's birthday weekend has not been lovely with us for weather. However, you know, we'll make the most of it. Still the extra day off. Maybe just lounging around at home. Hasn't been too bad. We're back to work tomorrow morning. That means Sarah and Adam are also back driving you home from 3 p.m. tomorrow afternoon as well. So keep an ear out for them from 3 p.m. They've always got some great stuff and great laughs as well. 3 p.m. Sarah and Adam back tomorrow afternoon. Mika on the way for you with Grace Kelly next here on More FM. Game
1: start. Hey there, Simon Lance here from the Brekkie Club. 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
0: 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Imagine Dragons on the way, Conan Gray and the Corys next. 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

0: Shaboozy, bit of Miles Smith on that one too. It's Bori Femmes, I'm with you on your Monday evening. Stephen Ho is coming to Aotearoa. He's going to Auckland July 21st, which is just around the corner. Now, if you're not if you don't know who Stephen Ho is, I really don't blame you. He's this massive TikToker who does lots of funny skits on TikTok, lots of comedy. I believe he used to be a doctor. His whole show is around his experience in ER and the wild things that he's found in people and all sorts of stuff. So if that sounds like a bit of you, July 21st in Auckland, he's coming to Aotearoa on his world tour. Stat Walker's on the way for you. Nelly too. It's all coming up next. Here are more.
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0: This is More FM. You got Zane with you on your Monday evening as we're heading into midnight. You could win yourself a VIP double pass to Field Days at Mystery Creek in Hamilton. We'll sort you out with a helicopter ride, lunch and coffee vouchers, plus a VIP car park or a jet boat ride on the Waikato River. 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And Sarah and Adam could be calling you back anytime soon.
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3: I know you moved on to someone new. 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
1: Right, in studio with us is Jo. Now, Jo Lana is a recently retired former national cat judge. She has done it all, and her associates say she's one of the very, very best that is there. Hello, Jo.
2: Hello.
1: So what makes your friends beside you, Ross and Bernie, they've just been glowing about in praise of you, saying you're one of the best. What makes a great cat judge?
2: Honesty.
1: Oh, okay.
2: And integrity.
1: Oh, that's hard, yeah, because people love their... So if you have to say to Bondi, your cat's ugly and feral and shouldn't be in the show, you'd do that, would you?
2: Well, not quite like that. Oh, okay.
3: So we're doing all of this, Jo, because Bondi obviously has his cat Moose, and Moose has sort of progressed throughout the ways, and we've... It's kind of pulled the curtain back on this incredible world that you've been a part of for a long, long time. And we look forward to hearing how Bondi's journey goes. But given that you're retired from being a cat judge now, does that mean you get to tell us about the worst ever behaved cat you've seen?
2: Well, the worst behaved I saw was when I got bitten.
4: Oh, no.
1: Yeah, immediate black mark. Chuck that. Yeah, okay. So get that. I bet that cat didn't get a medal.
2: No.
4: Joe, with Moose, he's a ragdoll, and yep, we got him groomed this week. Is there anything I can do to make him more attractive to the judges? Like maybe like a ruby tui pink stripe in his tail or something like that?
2: No, I wouldn't pay to do that or put earrings on him.
4: Oh, right.
1: Right. Okay. So, and the reason Bondi can ask this, folks, is Jo is a retired former national judge, so she has no impact on the judging of this weekend's comp where Bondi and Erin's cat will go in it. So what do you primarily look for, Jo?
2: Okay, every breed of cat has a standard.

0: ended of 100 points. So it's written specifically for them. So you're matching them up against it, whether they've got a short tail, a long tail, short legs, cobby body, a round face or a wedge-shaped face, big ears, small ears.
1: Well, we could enter you, Speed.
0: coat and texture comes into it.
1: Coat and texture, right.
0: Temperament helps. Because you can't judge a grumpy cat very easily.
1: Right.
2: Especially if you're getting attacked, like you said, your worst case cat, isn't it? Yeah.
1: Joe, also, before you go, like, referees face this every weekend when they referee sporting fixtures and the crowd turns on them if they don't get the result they want. Do you ever have cat owners that turn on you?
0: I have been questioned on my decisions.
1: Oh.
0: Just say judge's decision is final.
1: Right.
3: Yep.
0: And
3: I've
0: always said,
3: line.
0: If you don't like it, please don't show under me.
1: Oh, very nice.
3: Don't show under me. That is such a wonderful line of authority, isn't it?
0: Yep.
2: Yes, Joe. Yes,
0: yep.
2: I love it.
3: Bondi's obviously tried. Bondi's tried that with you, but he worked out you were retired and won't be there for Moose's show.
0: Care.
3: I see what he's.
1: Honesty call, Joe. If I was passionate about my cat and I desperately wanted, I don't have one, but let's just say I did. If I slipped you a $50 note or something, have you ever been bribed or attempted to be bribed?
0: Once in my very young years.
1: Really?
0: Yeah.
1: What'd they do? Night away?
0: That was wishful thinking. No, they offered me a trailer of bourbon.
1: Oh, really? Excellent.
3: I love the cat show, people.
1: Yes,
3: this
1: excellent.
3: Awesome.
0: You have a sense of humour to get through it.
1: Yeah, I'll bet you do. And finally, do you own cats yourself?
0: I do. I breed the Russians.
1: Do you?
0: Mm-hmm.
3: Wow. I breed the Russians. That line.
0: Yep, breed the Russians.
4: He's a
0: emerald double grand champion.
1: Oh.
0: First short hair cat to become emerald. And he's won 2 nationals, so.
1: Oh my goodness. Sorry, last thing I said. What's emerald mean?
0: Emerald, you get 2,100 points from your showing to become that. It's a long road.
1: Yeah.
0: And he did it by 4, so very, very proud of him.
1: Great. Have you seen Bondi's cat?
0: No.
1: We'll show you a picture because I'd love to know whether you think she's got any chance.
2: Yeah.
3: Just so you know, Bondi. Yeah. Bondi also, Joe, Bondi tried to call it Moose Knuckler. We said, no, it's just Moose, actually. So
0: I love
3: please,
0: it.
3: Please, yeah.
1: There's a text for you, Joe. It's coming. It says, Joe would be the number one judge I've ever experienced. She judged my cat. She's amazing. Joe, there you go.
0: Well, that's lovely. Thank you.
1: Thank you for coming in, Ross and Bernie, and your
5: The
1: beautiful
5: Early
1: cats.
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0: just like you. We're up before the sun is. 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
1: I thought of you yesterday, Si, when the budget was being done. Because the budget, for me, I'm always like, I'd rather sort of hear the pinpoints afterwards. Because, you know, for everyday Kiwis, it is important. But it can get bogged down in the details and it gets very political sort of talk.
2: Yeah, definitely can do, 100%.
1: But one of the bullet points I saw from yesterday, which I don't think we've spoken about enough, which is a real game changer for families across New Zealand, is now the new legal right that you will get to stay in hospital after having a baby. Did you hear about this?
2: I did not.
1: So now mothers will get a legal right to stay in hospital for 3 days after giving birth. Now, this is like funding's been put aside for this. I think they said about $34 million for over the next 4 years for this new initiative. And basically what it means is it changes because at the moment, depending on what hospital, depending on your specific needs, depending on where you are, how many others are there, that's how they'll decide. And it's just all felt a little bit, for lack of a better term, and I'm sorry I use this one, loosey-goosey.
2: Yeah.
1: It's never been, you know, if you're about to have a baby, you want to know that 3 days, especially your first, 3 days postpartum, you want to know that you're going to be in the right place of just to learn and to know if anything goes wrong.
2: Oh my gosh, I so relate to this because when our kids were born, you know, I think it was 3 days was, you know, kind of minimum, you know, four, sometimes longer. But now, when my daughters were having children, they're basically getting them out sometimes even later on that night. I'm not
1: that
2: kidding.
1: Day.
2: Yeah.
1: That's right. And if you want to stay, they kind of loosely sometimes give you the option, but you've got to either travel across town, go to another city, go to another whole region and stay there for two more days. And then you sort of feel like you're in the way. So you feel a bit of shame or embarrassed that you shouldn't be there. So this puts an end to that, hopefully. Yep. Obviously, government making an announcement to do something is one thing, but for that to actually be implemented with the right amount of cash, hopefully that all translates right. But that is something to look forward to for any up-and-coming mums and dads to know that you will actually be able to say, I have a legal right. And if you want to leave, of course you can still leave.
2: Yeah.
1: But legally you can still stay there 3 days after with a brand new plan.
2: I love that initiative because that's true. A lot of mums and dads do want to leave early and that's their prerogative. I remember we'd had 5 days with our first child and, you know, Jode was really ready to come home and I was like petrified.
1: And you're like, no, leave me in this bed
2: just stay in there. Exactly, stay there, love, because I don't have to get stressed. Yeah, that's so true. Good
1: scary,
2: stuff.
1: Eh?
2: That's real good though. Hey there, Si Lance here from the Breaky Club. Guess what? We've convinced the boss to give us literally thousands of dollars for you to win $5,000 a day. So we kind of thought, why not bring back a classic?
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0: 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This is Noah Kahn.
1: He's playing Spark Arena this October. New from the Stick Season guy, Noah Kahn.
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1: That's slightly interesting.
2: Righto, Speedy.
3: I was at the mall yesterday. She said, can we get married at the mall? Do you know that?
2: No.
3: Okay.
4: That's a song from, what would that be, around the 2010s?
3: Yeah.
2: Right, okay. Yeah.
3: So anyway, moving
4: on. Reminds me of Night Public. Good on you, Speed.
2: Yeah, aging us up. Thanks, Speed.
3: And there I was, taking a ride on the escalator, and I thought, this is pretty cool. Where do these things come from?
2: Escalators.
3: Yeah. They've been around for ages. Do you know that?
2: Yeah.
3: That's the end of my slightly interesting.
2: It's a yes from me.
3: Yeah.
2: Yes,
3: 1892 was when the very first escalator was built, and it was in Coney Island in New York as a ride.
2: Really?
3: Yeah.
2: 1892?
3: 1892. Correct.
2: Wow.
3: By Jesse Reno.
4: Was it hand?
2: Wound.
3: Sort of that's what I wanted to know, because I thought back then, did they just have people sort of running on treadmills and then at power and like that? But no, it was electric from the very beginning.
2: Fancy.
3: So they used it as sort of like alongside the Ferris wheel as a bit of a ride, and then over time it sort of got pulled in. Harrods in London was the first place to bring in like an escalator for sort of commercial use, I guess. And this is where they started running into some problems. I always thought that the bristles down the side of the escalator were for like cleaning your shoes or something like that.
4: It's what every kid thinks.
2: That's what
4: every
2: they're for.
4: It's cleaning your little DC sneakers.
3: Yeah. And so this is something that apparently a lot of people knew, but I didn't. That they were put in as a psychological thing to keep people away from the edge, because so many shoelaces and dresses and stuff were getting caught down the side, and that's how all these terrible accidents happened. So the inventors were like, we need to do something here to sort of modify the way that people were using the escalators to get them away from the edge, because there were so many accidents happening.
4: There are still a lot of accidents with escalators. I saw over in Sydney a wee girl at David Jones get the strap of her sandal stuck, and then she couldn't move, but it got stuck sort of halfway down. It wasn't at the end, but her mother was terrified and was screaming. It was actually quite horrendous, screaming to people at the bottom of the escalator or the top to hit the button, because she couldn't get to the button. Then she was worried what would happen when they got to the bottom.
2: Right.
4: And it was this big, because you know what David Jones is like, is this big sort of, you know, quite flash in terms of department stores over in Australia. They quickly put the screens up and offered them $2,000 of vouchers and tried to shut them up. But it was scary.
2: Yeah.
4: It was really scary. Wow. People get stuff like pants stuck in the air and everything all the time.
2: When you're a kid, it's the scariest thing is just stepping on that first step, because you feel like it's a monster going to eat you.
3: Yeah.
2: And so you sort of go, well, do I go now? Is it now? Can I go now? I love that. But you notice what we've done with it? That's slightly interesting.
3: Pivoted somewhere entirely.
2: Pretty much, just to sort of save us.
3: Yeah.
2: So it's a no from me.
3: Fair enough.
5: Gee, cheapy.
4: Oh, is it?
2: Yeah, it's a no from me.
4: Oh, that's interesting.
2: Yeah, sorry.
4: That's really interesting. I thought I liked the Coney Island part.
3: Should have stuck with that.
4: I think that was probably the pinnacle.
3: Yeah.
4: That you should have built to that part. But I still probably would have said yes, but unfortunately I know now I can't, because it's already...
2: No, you can still say yes though, Lana.
5: It's that slightly interesting.
4: Yes, it's a yes from me.
5: Yeah, thank you, Lana. Yeah. Did you know that cheapy before Speedy did? But so you're interested by it. You've gained knowledge.
3: Right, it's all right. Simon's allowed his opinion. Right, you know? Okay. I don't mind.
2: Thanks, Speed.
3: That's fine.
2: Thanks for being so gracious.
3: Vote me down all you like.
2: I just felt like it's sort of the stuff that I get voted down on.
3: Yeah, it was just that's sort probably
2: of,
3: fair.
2: Yeah, it's just sort of a fact.
3: Yeah.
2: But normally Speedy delivers something.
4: It's probably more a personal attack at that point.
3: I had a fit. Do you know, about 5 minutes ago, I actually thought it was going to be a all three no's.
2: Yeah.
3: So getting two's a win here.
2: And I think that's the thing, because I feel intuitive with these things. I could see on your face you were feeling
3: that. My heart wasn't in that.
2: Yep.
3: No.
2: So it turns out I was right.
3: So you were right. So actually, Simon, even though you voted me no, I still love you the most. Because you get me.
5: Wow.
3: You get me.
4: Oh, my God.
5: Because I get him. Thank you, please. Thank you.
4: He just can't lose.
2: No, that's so good. Sorry, Speedy. I love you. I wish I could vote you.
3: Don't apologise, man. All's great. Fair in love and war.
2: Beautiful. This is more impediment. Sorry, Lance. Sorry, Speed.
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1: Here's two good reasons to be a morning person. 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
2: But I'm always nervous to ask a question that was asked of me about 2 days ago. Sure, I'm currently working at home at the moment. The boys are back in the studio. That's fine. But what it does do, like any Zoom call or Google Meet or whatever company you use for your online calls, what it does do, it opens you up to your lounge, to your dining room, where people can see and they comment on what they see behind you. It's we know this. That's why we don't set up, you know, these meetings and places with stuff behind us we don't want people to see.
3: And that's exactly right.
2: So I found a wee spot. I found a wee spot in our lounge, and there's a plant behind me, a sofa, and a window. It's pretty basic, quite boring to look at over a period of time. And I was asked a question the first probably 15 minutes that I logged into this meeting the other day. And that was from, well, Simon asked, but he said, we've been discussing the plant behind you. And Simon said, is it real or not? And I thought, hang on a minute. You wouldn't look at my chest and say, are those real or not?
3: Well, clearly they're not.
2: How are you able to? You already knew the answer. Exactly. You didn't ask about that. And part of me was almost, I'll tell you now, it's a fake plant behind me.
3: I was surprised to hear
2: that. But I'm kind of honoured that you thought it was real.
3: Yeah, yeah. Well, yeah, thank you, because I did say to Speed, I don't know why fake plants to me, most of them look real fake. Your one looks real, and so we had a wee bet. And it's a sort of an innocuous thing to have a bet over, but it's a good-looking fake plant.
2: Because I remember asking once at a cafe, they had the wee tiny pot plants in the middle there by where they have the candle and the salt and pepper and stuff.
3: Yes, yeah.
2: And I said, are these real? And the woman said, you must never ask that. She said, she said that of course they're real, and it was real. But I thought most of those places, that it's not real. So she was offended that I thought that they would have fake plants.
3: Yeah. No.
2: That would waste the time?
3: No, I'm like you. I've got a bird of paradise plant in my lounge, which is actually a fake one. Jody hated fake plants, hated them.
4: Classy. And,
3: eh?
4: She was classy, that's why.
3: Right, so it's that sneering, cynical, self-righteous, high horse attitude which I will not tolerate, Speed.
4: Okay.
3: Because I paid an arm and a leg for my fake bird of paradise.
4: Why? Markup on it, I mean, it's made of plastic. Probably would have cost, what, $2 to make?
2: Yeah, but it's hard to
4: tell. How much you pay for that?
2: It's a very good fake plant. You've got to have a good fake plant.
3: That's
2: Sometimes
3: it.
2: They give you a real fluorescent green, and it looks fake. You can tell it's fake straight away. I just ask that fake plants are of a level of being a good fake.
3: Exactly.
2: A deep fake, if you will.
3: A deep fake. And mine actually is not made of plastic, Speedy. It's made of silk.
4: But
3: it's
4: not believable, because isn't that an outdoor plant? So it's like having a fake pine tree in your lounge. No one's going to buy that.
3: Oh, yeah, that's probably a good point.
2: Oh, you've got a point. Hang on a minute.
3: Smart ass.
2: There's a text here saying, Lana, that's why you use backgrounds. But I felt like I could trust you guys. You don't need a background for everything, because there's nothing that looks more fake than someone coming to you live from their lounge with Hawaii in the background.
3: Or Bondi's case, if Bondi zooms in and there's a library of books behind him. I mean, who's going to believe that?
4: Yeah.
2: Rich mahogany cases.
3: Who's going to believe that?
4: Unless it was Harry McCleary.
3: Linguistics in the 21st century behind Bondi. No. You know.
2: Another thing, actually, speaking of pot plants, I'm looking after Speedy's pot plant he gave to me when he moved to his parents' house.
4: That's right.
2: Did you move 6 months ago?
4: Spring? Yeah, end of last year.
2: I'm really worried I'm killing it. So I'm beginning to think, imagine, Simon, if I gave Speedy's plant back, but it was one like your Birds of Paradise one. It was completely fake. I looked after it. Here you go. It didn't die.
3: Yeah.
2: Plastic plant back.
3: Well, I take this role so seriously. I said when I bought my fake plant, I said, clearly I don't need to water it. And he said, no.
2: Yeah.
3: But he said, just make sure you keep dusting it and wiping it with a wet cloth. And so it feels real to me, because I have to pay it attention. I speak to it.
2: Oh, so you actually have, you do care for it. It just looks different to what we're used to seeing.
3: So you can still take, because yours does look a bit dusty, if you don't mind me saying, a little bit.
2: Absolutely, it does. You've actually reminded me we have it. I might get rid of that thing today.
3: Yeah.
2: I'll put it in my little scooter basket and I'll wheel it out to the bin, okay?
4: Put it on the side of the road.
3: And then you definitely won't look crazy scootering down with a fake plant on your basket.
2: People will talk.
3: This is more.
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20: Morning, I'm Grace Cocker with the latest at 5. Motorists on the top of the South Island are urged to take care this morning on the roads due to severe weather. State Highway 6 between Canvastown and Pelorus is closed, and State Highway 60 between Takaka and Collingwood remains shut. Police are calling for drivers to be more careful after the deadliest King's Birthday weekend in 6 years. 7 people have died on the roads so far, with the holiday toll officially ending at 6 a.m. Superintendent Steve Greeley says safe driving is key.
21: Do them correctly. You know, when we were all going for our driver licenses, we did everything right. We got our license because we didn't do things wrong. We've got to continue that behaviour.
20: Work is underway to make the gas market more transparent. The new bill allows the collection and publication of information. Energy Minister Simeon Brown says it will allow for better planning.
22: Backup generation when the wind's not blowing, the sun's not shining and our hydro lakes are low. We need backup gas to keep the lights on.
20: Iran has put its talks with the US on ice, reportedly in protest over Israel's operation in Lebanon. State media is quoted as saying the suspension of indirect talks is due to violations of the ceasefire. To sports, Serena Williams is returning to competitive tennis for the first time since 2022. The 44-year-old, 23-time Grand Slam champion, will play doubles at Queen's Club in London later this month. All-Whites midfielder Tyler Bindon's looking forward to their first FIFA World Cup warm-up match against Haiti in Florida tomorrow.
1: I think it'll be a good test for us. You know, we can only get better from here, and hopefully we can start on a positive note.
20: That's Football with Hisense, proud partner of the FIFA World Cup.
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20: There's a heavy rain warning in force until late this afternoon with some strong northerly winds as well. There will be showers right through the night too. 20 is the high, low of 12.
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0: Wake up with a laugh. 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
1: I do my groceries on a Thursday night. I click and collect. This sounds boring, and it probably is boring. But nonetheless, we had a huge fight.
2: Sex it up then.
1: Sex. Come on. So, give me some Barry White music to play underneath this then. Yeah. So I do them on a Thursday night, and I click and collect always. I don't really love going around the supermarket, so click and collect. So I say to the team, I'm picking up my groceries. Last week, again, they didn't have any Cyclops. I get the authentic Greek natural yogurt. It's delicious. That's all I'll say about it. I'm not getting sponsorship. I'm not influencing. I don't do that. But it's delicious, and I can't live without it, and I will never substitute it out. If they don't have that, I'm not interested. So I do, and then Speed says to me, well, why do you do your groceries on a Friday? That's the worst other week to do your groceries. And he was emphatic. Yeah. He was emphatic. And then Lana chimes in from her home, no less, from the comfortability of her own couch, sitting there swanning around in a beautiful lounge lizard outfit. And she goes, what halfwit does his groceries on a Friday? Everything's gone on a Friday.
2: I think generally on a Friday, you loosen up, don't you? You know, if you're ever going to break a rule, it's on a Friday. And so if I'm going to break a rule, I'm staying away from the supermarket.
1: Why though? Why?
2: I suppose Friday, traditionally, my own experience has been sort of that's when you branch out and get takeaways. That's when I'm not getting takeaways with a fridge full of groceries. You know what I mean? Like it's sort of like the end. It's okay. A loose end of the week.
3: Yeah.
2: And we do ours on a Wednesday. Now that's only because I've found when I've done it on a Sunday night for Monday, we've run out of a lot of the kids' stuff for school lunches because every mum or dad are trying to get all their groceries in time for school lunch boxes. So I find the bread's not always the kind that you'd usually have, or all the cheap stuff's all gone, so then you can't get the cheap stuff. So I go middle of the week Wednesday, but I wouldn't go Thursday, even that seems too close to the freedom of the weekend.
1: Just, it's very complicated, eh? Like, it is complicated because I had this huge fight with my kids as well. What day do you do it, Speed?
3: I would go either Sunday or Monday.
1: When you say you would go, what day do you go?
3: Depends on what's sort of happening in my life, but always at the Sunday, Monday threshold
2: to set
3: myself up for... But sometimes I'm a crazy guy with weekend plans. Depends what I'm up to on any given moment.
1: Oh my gosh.
3: Sunday, Monday to set you up for the week. And Lana's right about like Fridays are about living, not about thinking, goodness, I need to go get some dishwashing liquid before the weekend. Just a bit of a downer buying that boring stuff. I'd rather at the start of the week just be set up for success.
1: Worst day of the week, says this text, Monday. You're wrong, Speedy. Simon's right, because there's nothing available on Monday because they've been cleaned out.
3: Where's that text? Yep.
1: I just sent it.
2: I've sent it too. It'll come in twice. Yeah.
1: 7 a.m. Sunday is the best. Nobody's there. You're home by 8.

0: Yeah.
1: Oh, now that's a good point. When Jay was younger, and you know, when your kids are real young and they've got a nap during the day and you don't have much of a life, I would always go first thing Saturday morning. And I found that was because the supermarket, I feel like, has never been fuller than it is on a Sunday morning before the weekend. And so we used to go there and it was dead quiet. If you got there at 7:15, and then I'd be home from the groceries with 8 and we'd have everything that we needed. That's a great point. Weekend mornings.
2: Also, the thing about Fridays is that if I've got weekend plans or stuff, your produce is just sitting in there waiting to be cooked the following week. That's 2 days of fridge time. No, it could be starting to shrivel up.
0: Do you know, I'm actually, for the first time that I can recall, I'm getting so much love on the text machine. Because people are saying Friday's the day.
1: Friday.
0: Rach says, I'm with Si. Get it done Friday. Less people there. Don't have to think about it over the weekend. A friend of mine, Justine, she just texts my cell phone. Says, I used to do shopping on a Friday and get it delivered. It's the best way to start the weekend being organised. Also easier to not eat rubbish all weekend, Speedy. Take that.
2: That's boring, though.
1: We
2: live a little.
1: We want to eat the rubbish.
2: Yeah. And life's for living.
0: A life for living. Bronwyn. Oh, look, I'm telling you, man. I've actually got a win here. Bronwyn says, you're right, Simon, Friday's the best. Snacks for the weekend. Go you, Si. Can I tell
1: Wednesday,
0: you?
1: Wednesday.
0: No, right. This is a totally unscientific random poll. Text what day of the week you do your groceries, what day is best and why, and we'll maybe phone somebody back in the GIF too. I think for the first time, guys, I think people are loving me. I think the country's fallen in love with me because I do my groceries on a Friday.
1: I'd rather now than crew cut, so that's fine. Yeah.
2: If this is the one hill that we have to go down on, then let you have it.
0: I love me. I'm right.
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1: I promise I'm not making this up. Loads of texts, like so many texts. And this one says, from Malene, I think it is, says, Friday's right, Simon. Click and collect on the way home from work. Have all week to add to my list the products I run out of during the week, so I'm all set up for the following week. I hardly ever have to sub out. So, and that's
2: a lot of a lot of people are actually saying Sunday morning.
1: Yes, there
2: because
1: are.
2: Because Sunday, so Saturday night, if you don't have plans and you haven't had one or two wines, I suppose you could go and do your click and collect. Just make sure you don't order 500 bundles of bananas. And then you do that. And then Sunday morning, 7 a.m. or whatever, you do your click and collect for 8. And then you go and pick it up and you've got everything. I think it's just mentally where we're at. It's less about probably the supermarket, more where we're at as people as to whether or not we think Friday afternoon is a goer.
1: Yeah. See, Sunday, you know, like I've got church, right? So that would be a pain for me because I'd have to go, okay, I've got to quickly get my groceries, get them home, stack them all, and that's stressful for me.
2: So, but it could be a good escape for you so you don't have to talk to people and know what you like at the end of anything.
1: Sorry, guys.
2: I've got to go get my click and collect.
1: Emma, hello there.
3: Hi.
1: How are you?
3: I'm good, thanks.
1: Great. So what day is the best day to do your groceries?
3: Saturday early morning.
1: And like why?
3: 7-ish. Oh, because that's when you get all the discounts.
2: Oh, so
3: all
2: discounts?
3: The things that we're going to expire soon. Yeah. So like, if I go in at 7 something, get the salads on discount, the bread.
1: And is that ostensibly because the supermarkets go at the end of the week, we better put it on special to get rid of it for the following week, do you think?
3: I think so.
1: Yeah.
3: And to get all the weekend shoppers as well.
1: Right.
2: Yeah.
1: Oh, good. Nobody's ever raised that, Emma, so that's quite good. Yeah. Oh, Lana's writing it down. You've struck a real chord with it.
2: I am. What supermarket is that at, Emma?
3: I normally shop at the Papa Nui Pack and Save.
1: Pack and Save, right.
2: Pack and Save, writing it down.
1: Thank you, Emma.
2: Thank you,
1: very
2: ma'am.
1: Good. So, Emma, Saturday morning. This one, another one. Yep, Saturday morning's the best for the specials. Emma is right. This one, we do click and collect on a Wednesday. Best day for items still available. Wednesday is the day to go shopping. Absolutely. This is at Big Woolies at Green Lane, where I shop, says Jen.
2: But okay. I've got a text here from someone who works at the supermarket you go to.
1: Oh, really?
2: And she has said Tuesday or Wednesday for Simon, especially when it comes to your yogurt, your Cyclops yogurt, and any time before 2 p.m. You go after 2, you start getting, you know, close to the school rush, after school, everyone's got, so that's very busy. So Tuesday or Wednesday before 2 p.m., that's a secret until probably now going to be the worst days to go, but if you ever want to get your Cyclops yogurt, that's when you got to do it.
1: Tuesday, Wednesday, okay, and that's from a person that works at New World.
2: Yes.
1: Can you text her back and say, I'm picking my groceries up at 11:30 this morning. Make sure there's some Cyclops yogurt there.
2: Meet
1: please.
2: You in the car park with a big trench coat, every pocket full of Cyclops yogurt. What kind do you like? The Greek plain?
1: The authentic Greek natural. Authentic Greek natural. And it's never
2: there. That's a heavy jacket.
1: It's annoying. Well, there you go. I mean, everybody's all over the shop, but I think I am winning some friends and influencing people here.
4: Nice.
2: Thank goodness for that.
1: 7:30 coming next. Speaking of influencing people, we have a recently retired cat judge. She's not retired in that she's old. She's retired from her role in judging the nation's best cats. The reason she's on the show is Bondi has entered Muscles. What's his cat's name?
4: Moose. Moose Knuckles.
2: Muscles. Yeah.
1: Definitely not Moose Knuckles.
2: I think you got mixed up with Knuckles.
1: Moose. The Moose Cat is in the national competition this weekend. So what do the judges look for?
2: Sorry. It never gets old.
4: Will Bondi win the award for Moose Knuckle this weekend? That's the biggest.
1: And can question. I click and collect that?
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8: 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Do you want a job?
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22: Morning, I'm Grace Cocker with the latest at 5.30. The first of two shipments of New Zealand's diesel reserve is now on its way. It's expected to arrive at Northland's Marsden Point mid-June, with the second due early July. The government says the shipments will strengthen fuel security and resilience. New Zealand travellers' relaxed attitude to spending is costing them. Money transfer company Wise shows nearly half feel money doesn't feel real when overseas. Spokesperson Anar Kambai says nearly 70% are caught out by charges.
23: ATM withdrawal fees, tourist trap restaurant pricing, inflated taxi prices, foreign exchange transaction fees and exchange rates.
22: Calls are growing for a recent crackdown on Lotto to go even further. Kids have been banned from buying tickets, and the Problem Gambling Foundation's Melissa Thompson hopes it's just the start.
24: Quick moving, flicking through social media content and playing games and spinning wheels and a whole heap of things that really condition young people.
22: All domestic cats in the Tasman area must now be microchipped and de-sexed, with a new bylaw coming into effect. Council spokesperson Tim O'Connell says it's about managing them.
25: It's going to encourage better owner responsibility, but it will also help manage the population of domestic cats in Tasman.
22: To motorsport with Mag and Turbo's 80,000k tyre warranty, Shane Van Gisbergen feels like he's finally found his groove in NASCAR. The Kiwi driver finished at fifth in Nashville, his best ever result on an oval track.
26: It's a real momentum-based sport and confidence-based as well, so we just need to keep that.
22: And a losing start to the 3x3 Basketball World Cup in Poland for New Zealand, going down to the Netherlands and Germany.
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22: There's a heavy rain warning in force until late this afternoon, with some strong northerly winds as well. There will be showers right through the night too. 20 is the high, low of 12.
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1: Gosh, boys, nowhere is safe from scammers. I don't want to be all doom and gloom, but just when you think it's just going to sort of be on Facebook Marketplace and perhaps with the odd person trying to sell firewood that doesn't actually exist, a brand new scam has come to my attention.
2: Hello.
1: We need to talk about the scam in Auckland right now of Tai Chi classes.
3: What's the scam, Lana? Tell us.
1: So people are seeing a post about Tai Chi and they think, oh, I need a bit of this in my life. I need help with relaxation, help with connecting with my body. You know, you see people do Tai Chi classes in the park sometimes, and you go, wow.
3: you do
1: maybe
3: go, wow.
1: I should try that once, but maybe not yet, but soon I will give that a go. Police have said there are posts online, on Facebook in particular, of Tai Chi classes in the park, and they're looking for people to register interest. So far, seems innocent. Police say that when the victims then go through and register their interest with this company, they message them back on WhatsApp, which isn't unusual. I mean, you get WhatsApp messages from Air New Zealand, for example. Companies do this. But then what it does is it asks you to go and download an app, which you assume is theirs, and then you use that app to book classes. Again, so far so good.
2: Seems normal.
1: But unfortunately, this app then obviously charges you for your classes, but the whole thing doesn't even exist. So when you get charged for classes, they take large sums of money out of your bank account. In one instance, police say over $10,000 was taken from somebody's account because they'd put everything in because they had the app and they had the, like, everything looked so official that they had gone through and done it all that way. More than one person has been scammed by this. And in Auckland right now, in particular East Auckland, from what I'm reading, this has started. But I wouldn't be surprised with that sort of operation and so well run that that will be across New Zealand in no time.
3: Well, there you are.
1: Isn't that so well done on their part?
3: Yeah. And are these older people that are doing the scamming this time, or they don't know?
1: We don't know, because no one's ever actually seen a person. It's because it's all just come from a post. It's probably somebody in Detroit, or somebody in China, or somebody in India. We don't know where the person actually is, but they've spent the money on getting the app and, you know, doing the whole WhatsApp messaging. You can do all that from, it could be in somebody's attic.
3: And there's a bunch of texts coming in saying Tai Chi's advertised on YouTube all the time, and I think I've seen these pop up. So this part of the scam, do you reckon?
1: Could be. I mean, this is the problem. I don't want to say every Tai Chi class in the park is going to be a scam, but I suppose probably the defining factor of if it's a scam or not is if you actually see people doing it in person.
3: Right.
1: It kind of goes back to that real life thing. If you have Tai Chi classes at Albert Park, say, and you know that they're run there, you'd go and talk to a person there instead of just trust that it's a Facebook page that's connected to that. Because once people start doing this, that's what every legitimate business would do.
3: Yeah.
1: So it's going to be really hard, but it's a good reminder to just be careful.
3: It's messing with my head because the whole notion of Tai Chi is this music. It's slow. And while this is happening and you're into your zone, your money's being siphoned out of your bank account.
2: This actually makes me want to, like, sit in the lounge in, like, the fetal position, all the curtains closed, and just not leave again. Because if you can't trust Tai Chi instructors, then who can you trust?
3: Exactly.
1: Yeah.
3: While you're sitting there in your lounge, you're watching your bank balance go down.
2: Down, down, down.
3: Down.
1: Could you imagine, I know we've had a lot of people talk to us on this station before that have been scammed, that moment when you first log into your banking and you think it just makes you feel sick, doesn't it? Someone's hard-earned money. However you've managed to get that over the years, and it's gone in a second.
3: Well, that's
1: because
3: the thing.
1: Of somebody like that.
3: If you think it's bad for you, and I imagine how Speedy feels with it. He's tighter than a fish's bum, so like, imagine for him.
1: Well, he's not putting it in his bank.
4: I have never been scammed in any way, so I'm holding on to that.
3: Can I show you this video on Tai Chi? I've got something for you. I think it'll suit you.
1: Yeah. Hey, do you want to come to budgeting classes, Speedy? I know a guy.
4: Tai Chi budget class.
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1: The times for movies don't suit me. And I thought, am I an outlier? So, like, you can book at 1, you can book at 2:30, you can book at 3. Then the movie times go 5 p.m, 5:30 p.m, and the next one is 8 p.m. There is not one theatre that I looked at that had a movie time that suited me. And
2: what movie are you trying to see? Because that's also, I feel like, a big part of this.
1: Sheep Detective?
2: Because for like
3: you've been trying to see Sheep Detective for 6 months.
2: You still
3: haven't seen it?
1: It's only been out for a month. It's a really popular global success with Hugh Jackman and some great cast in it. Really are.
2: But that's why the times get weird, because they're a bit like the brand new releases. If they're like the big ones, then you can pretty much go to them on the hour.
1: Yes and no, actually, Speedy, because I looked at a couple of the new releases movies thinking maybe that's what it is, but it wasn't. And they don't have, I would prefer to go to a movie at around 3:30 so that then when I come out of it, I can have dinner. Or go to a movie at, say, 7 p.m., which is not too late for me because I've got work at 4 a.m. And so, but there's nothing in that dinner window. And they'll call the dinner window between sort of, you know, like 4 and 7.
3: Starting.
1: Yeah.
3: Okay.
1: So Speedy said to me he thinks that's because people are having dinner then, so the movie theatres go, well, nobody's going to want to come and see us.
2: Yeah,
3: you got to because our hours are not normal.
1: Right.
3: Like, the time we have dinner is a lot earlier than a lot of people, unless you've got young kids. Like, we both probably have dinner at about 10 past 5.
1: Yes, that's so true.
3: So you might have to go either side of it then, and then, because remember, it might say 3:30 for a movie. It's not going to start till 4.
1: I know. And then I start to get, you know, if it's two and a half hours by the time you get to a restaurant, that's like, you know, I'm starting to eat at 7:30 p.m, which my stomach eats itself.
2: When I went to the gym, where's Prada the other week?
3: Wee wee.
1: Yeah, mate.
2: That was a 6 o'clock screening.
1: Was it?
2: Yeah. I honestly think it's just the movies you're wanting to go to because they are good movies, but you're a bit late in the cycle.
1: But no, but see, 6 o'clock. Okay, so I was thinking, now hang on, I'm actually thinking about this. 6 p.m. doesn't work for Lana and I because 6 p.m. when do I eat my dinner?
3: Yeah.
1: To get to the movie theater
3: before.
1: So
3: 10
1: I'd have
3: past
1: to eat,
3: five. Same time.
1: But no, okay, so this is exactly what I'm saying, Lana. 10 past 5 is going to make me feel I've got to woof my dinner down.
2: That's not the movie theater's problem. There's texts just come and say, wah, wah, call the wambulance.
3: I don't feel that vibe. Yes. That's the best thing I've ever heard.
1: Wah, wah, call the wambulance.
2: And I'm there. I get to work the same time as you guys, and I still manage to go to the movies like a normal person. Hey, you just have popcorn for dinner and ice cream, and you dip your ice cream in the popcorn.
3: Oh, don't say that. He'll faint. He'll faint. Don't say that.
1: Dinner. Yeah, there's
2: no. But one night, you can have a little bit of fun, you know.
1: Simon, this has happened to me and my whānau. And it happens all the time. My mum has work
3: calls. We call the
1: ambulance. From like 7. You're absolutely right. There is nothing that works for us. So I'm not alone. I'm not alone.
3: So the ideal time, what is it for you then?
1: 7 p.m. Because then I can have dinner at 5 for a movie to start. You show me a movie. Jump online now where a movie theatre says 7 p.m. and tell me what the movie is. Go on.
2: I'm loading. Silky Otter. Okay, here we go.
1: Good. Do it. Yeah, like Silky Otter.
2: Give me a moment, please.
3: Silky Otter's a bit bougie. You should have gone with a big mama.
1: Well, okay. Silky Otter, they're saying, is quite good because you can have dinner in the cinema.
2: Let's go to the one in Nelson because that's my hometown. Okay.
1: Harden up, Simon, says Carlin. Your stomach doesn't have a timer. Mine does, Carlin. Movie time.
2: Example.
3: Carlin, usually I'd agree with you, but Simon's timer his stomach does have a timer because we hear it gurgle.
1: Yeah.
2: Star Wars, The Mandalorian and Grogu, movie that came out last week. You could see it at 10:30, 1 p.m., 10 to 4, 6 o'clock or 8:30.
1: There you go. Go again there, what you just said.
2: Yeah, there was no one starting with 7, but there was like a 7:30 one.
3: The problem is, though, it's kind of like the airport with flights. If you have one starting at one time, you've got to allow for the movie to play before you start it. Do you know what I mean? Otherwise, they're going to have two cinemas playing the same movie at the same time. So, that would then push back the last movie till 9:30 if you wanted to watch one at 7. And that's going to throw up 50 more people than just one man.
1: Yeah, well, I'll take that.
3: One man in the wambulance.
1: One man in the wambulance. There's not many at 7, though, Speed. Come clean.
2: But the First World Problem Award goes to... Wyman Blooded and his big old wambulance.
1: I agree.
3: Best thing ever.
1: Shut up.
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9: With UMG giving you the ultimate used car selection, Hewlett's Road, Antipuki. Community champion Kathy Webb has been awarded the King's Service Medal in this year's King's Birthday Honours. Webb has been recognised for decades of service to the community, including co-founding Social Link and leading a range of organisations supporting volunteers and community groups. And cyclists are being urged to avoid the Waitoa Bridge on State Highway 2 while repairs are carried out on the damaged cycleway embankment. TCC says heavy traffic and high vehicle speeds make the bridge unsafe for cyclists. It's local news.
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10: Morning, Bridget here with the latest at 6. Heavy rain overnight has caused highway closures at the top of the south. The road between Canvastown and Polaris Bridge is out because of flooding, and sections of State Highway 60 are also out of action due to downed lines and trees. Police in Auckland have targeted a street racer meet on Sunday night, which started downtown and grew to more than 200 vehicles. More than 570 breath tests were carried out and 10 cars were impounded. The government's investing $2.5 million for new e-bike charging stations for several regional trails. Diane Drummond of the Hauraki Rail Trail says they already bring in more than $30 million to the local economy.
11: This is just another thing that we can do to really support our businesses and our local community to really make the most of the great rides.
10: Iran has put its talks with the US on ice, reportedly in protest over Israel's operation in Lebanon. All domestic cats in the Tasman area must now be microchipped and desexed, with a new bylaw coming into effect. And in the States, it would be the 100th birthday of icon Marilyn Monroe. More than 1,000 Marilyns dressed up in her white dress and platinum blonde wig, setting a new world record.
8: Sport.
10: Serena Williams is returning to competitive tennis for the first time since 2022. The 44-year-old, 23-time Grand Slam champion, will play doubles at Queen's Club in London later this month. And All Whites defender Tyler Bindon's looking forward to their first FIFA World Cup warm-up match against Haiti and Florida tomorrow.
12: I think it'll be a good test for us. You know, we can only get better from here and hopefully we can start on a positive note.
10: Football with Hisense, proud partner of the FIFA World Cup.
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10: More FM Tauranga weather with Tyre Master. Still local, still independent for over 40 years. 0800 Tyre Master. We have an orange heavy rain warning in force. Possibly a bit of fog around today as well. And strong northerlies. We've got a high of 20. Showers tonight and we drop to a low of 12.
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13: 3 minutes past six. Very good morning. Hello, Lana.
14: Hello?
13: I didn't turn your microphone on. See, you're missing for a few days and boom, you've forgotten. How are you, Lana?
14: Good, already June.
13: Yeah, I know, that's nuts, eh? Hey, nice to have you with us. Welcome to a short week. This is Harry

0: This is more FM, Harry Styles and American Girls. 6 minutes past six. Welcome to Tuesday morning. Well, hello, Lana.
1: It's great to be back in the studio.
0: Let me paint a picture. You'll probably see it online later, but Lana's in the far corner of the studio, like she feels miles away, and she's sitting in an ugly-ass lazy boy chair with her foot up and her Wii Mobility knee scooter beside her and her laptop cranked up. It's amazing how a knee scooter and a lazy boy and a wee bench at your front can age you up so dramatically.
1: Age me up, yeah. Yeah, there's also, I brought in, only because Katie, my wife, said I had to, what the doctors had said to me with a broken ankle and a cast, the best thing to do this time of year with it being so cold outside, you can't fit a sock onto it. So they said, get a baby's hat. And the baby's hat, this one's got little ears on it.
0: Like, think sort of Mickey Mouse ears, folks. That's her beanie with Mickey Mouse ears.
1: And then that just pops over the end and it sort of sits on your cast.

0: scooting across the work patio. That's stuff that you worry about the whole time. Mm. I have full respect to anybody with any mobility issues who are like now my world's just changed. I will never let anybody park their car across a footpath ever again, even if it's in your own driveway.
1: I've got a story that I want to share with you. I did just that at the weekend. But
0: wheel, coming for you.
1: I did not know that. That's true.
0: I'm going to be an ambassador for everybody who has mobility issues because I'm lucky. Mine's only for like 6 weeks.
1: Do you know something? That is exactly how I felt when Joe had a wheelchair because I'm ashamed of myself that for years I'd see mobility parks outside shops and they were never used. And I go, oh, there's way too many mobility parks. You know, who uses these things? You know, I can just whip in there and use that. That's how I used to think. And then when we were lost without it because Jodie couldn't move, I was like, oh my gosh, I had no idea.
0: And the stuff you look out for, little lips going into cafes and shops, and you'll avoid certain malls because they've got certain, you know, like bad lifts or small lifts. So I just think of anybody in that community who A, is unable to walk and to be on any of the scooters or the wheelchairs, but also those that care for them.
1: Yeah.
0: Because it's stressful for you to try and make sure that person doesn't have to go through that.
1: Yeah. Mm. Do you get a mobility pass?
0: Have you got one?
1: Oh, you've got one of those?
0: It's still coming in the post, I think.
1: Oh, so yours will be a temporary one for what?
0: 3 months, I think it is.
1: 3 months, yeah. We had one for 5 years. In fact, even when we weren't able to use it, I still sort of hang on to it just in case.
0: No, I didn't.
1: Okay, there was a fleeting thought. I'll keep this. Fleeting.
0: Hey, we're doing Face the Music today, right?
1: Yes, 20 past 8, Face the Music. It's this new game. We'll explain all, but it's a chance to win $5,000 every single day. And we're doing it for a month. So, like, there's, you know, we're talking potentially tens of thousands of dollars to be given away.
0: And the clip gets longer, the more money you... the less money you're offered.
1: The less money. So we start off, we play a little clip. If you know the song with that little clip, we'll give you $5,000. Boom. If you say, I need a bit more, we'll play a slightly longer clip, but we reduce the money from $5,000 to $1,000. If you need a third clip, we reduce the money to $250. And if you don't get that, there's no helping you.
0: But the one rule I think we should highlight a lot is the minute you have a guess,
1: you're out.
0: It's over.
1: Yeah.
0: So don't guess unless you're definitely sure.
1: 100%. So that's at 20 past 8. It'll be a lot of fun, and you can actually play at home. Even if you're not playing for the cash, it's kind of fun to play. So 20 past 8, Face the Music. Lots more besides coming up on the show today. Also, want to talk about the Warriors.
0: I was trying to explain to Simon, because he goes, should we talk about the Warriors? I was like, yes.
1: I was so gutted I missed it.
0: But I think the reason why you don't want to talk about it is because you didn't see the game.
1: Yeah.
0: And I reckon if you saw what happened on Sunday night, you will realise just how I'm so overjoyed by having a loss.
1: Yep. Okay, so we'll talk about that. And also one more thing. My daughter said to me, you have no idea, Dad. Now, many people have said that to me for years over a multitude of things, Pete. But I said, what do you mean? Because we were talking about this I want to ask if you do it, Lana. It's to yourself. Women only do it, to the best of my knowledge. Costs a fortune. Why the hell would you do this to yourself, women?
0: Oh my God, it'll be a beauty thing.
1: It's a beauty
0: thing.
1: Yeah.
0: How long's the list?
1: It's painful, painful. You pay mega for it. Why do you do this to yourself?
0: I've got a friend that gives herself a Brazilian. Now that is a skill.
1: That's me swallowing.
2: I wonder if the origins of that wax are actually from Brazil.
0: I'll look it up. No, I won't. Not at work.
2: It could be a good slightly interesting at some point.
1: Yes, let's check Lana's search history. There's lots to talk about today on the show. Great to have you with us at Moore.
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1: 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How can I help?
2: I've got this ad going around and around and around in my brain. And it's all because of you guys.
1: Thank you.
2: It's all I can think about.
1: What does it sound like?
2: Yeah, I'd rather not.
1: Go on, why don't you have a crack?
2: Okay, got a plumbing problem.
1: Oh, I need a bit more than that.
2: They've got your back.
1: That's starting to ring a bell. Why don't you sing it to me?
2: Oh, okay.
3: There's no better plumber to give it a crack.
1: Oh, wow. You're actually good. Do you want a job?
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3: This is More 6.15. Well, I've been talking about it for long enough, Lana. And on Saturday night, I went to see a movie that I'd seen the shorts of, and I thought, that looks really funny. I'm a Hugh Jackman fan. So I went to see this movie, The Sheep Detective.
4: When I wake up, well, I know I'm going to be. I'm
5: keeping them well fed, well groomed. And each day, I read out loud to them. Mysteries, whodunits.
6: I know who the killer was.
7: I like to pretend that they follow along.
8: But they're only sheep.
9: Why would he stop there?
10: He was just about to say who the killer was.
3: That's Rhys Darby as a sheep.
11: You finally went and saw it. I was worried for you because you've been saying you were going to go see it since before it came out. We're giving away tickets, and I thought he's not going to see it until it comes out on Netflix.
3: No, so I went to see it, and oh man, it's hard to describe in an age where blockbusters seem to be the thing, you know. And I'm actually a bit over kind of like the Guardians of the Galaxy, the kind of the Marvel thing.
11: Oh, same. You know? There's a new one about something universe. I'm even thinking the same with the DeLorean one.
3: Exactly.
11: The Mandalorian.
3: The DeLorean, I think you'll find, is Back to the Future. We're a bit of showing your age there, Lana, if you don't mind me saying. So, yeah, but it kind of been over that. So this is, if I said it was almost like a classic English movie, there's the funny cop who is absolutely brilliant in this. Hugh Jackman.
11: Brilliant.
3: He's not in it, he's probably only in it for 20% of the movie, so 80% he's not. But he has a lot of gravitas and just the way he sets up the movie. It is about a guy who's a farmer who reads stories to his sheep. Presuming, excuse me, the sheep can't understand, except they can in this movie.
11: It looks like it's based in the same place where they've filmed Babe, the pig.
3: It is a bit like that.
11: Like a beautiful meadow with the sun streaming across the grassy green hills and the stone fences.
3: That's actually a very good comparison. It's very Babe. If you watch Babe, the pig movie, and like that, this is very similar. Probably funnier. This is funnier. There's some really warm-hearted, genuinely funny laugh-out-loud bits. The theatre was cracking up. So I guess it's been in cinemas for 2 weeks now, would you say? Two weeks?
11: Yeah, maybe a bit more.
3: And it was full where I went.
11: Wow.
3: Full. And everybody loved it. It's not like one of those movies that you're necessarily going to meditate on for the next 2 weeks, but sometimes you don't want that. It's just a really feel-good, heartwarming, and there's a lot of life wisdom in there. If you've had any adversity, there's a bit of that. Where the sheep, and it just, I don't know how they do it. Because initially, I watched the first sort of 5 minutes, and I'm like, oh my goodness, is this like a kid's movie? This talking sheep doesn't really do it for me.
11: I was going to ask, like, was there a point where you sort of, because we've all had that movie we've gone to, where you have an out-of-body experience and think,
3: yes,
11: can I sit here for 2 hours?
3: Yeah.
11: Maybe three? At what point will I wave the white flag and get out of here? Yeah. Have you ever walked out of a movie?
3: Not that I can recall.
11: I think I went to one of the Guardians of the Galaxy ones and I
3: walked out.
11: I knew I'd made a mistake.
3: Oh, okay.
11: And I thought, this is enough for me. And I just quietly left. But
3: you and Katie would love this. Actually, it's a real generic, it's across the board. I think if from 20 to 60, you're going to be. Well,
11: so
3: actually,
11: not kids?
3: I was thinking about kids. Now, I don't know if it would be a kid's movie because it is a wee bit cerebral in parts and a wee bit sort of life lesson-y.
11: Yeah.
3: I've probably made it sound not that flash. But if you like a really good, it's a good story too. It's like a caper. So you find it's a whodunit and just beautifully heartwarming. You'll love it.
11: Yeah. Okay,
3: I would genuinely give it 4.5 ice creams out of 5. And you know me, I can be tough on.
11: Well, I'm concerned about that because over the weekend I went and saw Michael and I loved it.
3: Did you?
11: I didn't love it. I know you did it, but I think I went in there with low expectations because of what you've said.
3: Yeah.
11: And so then I really enjoyed it. It did enough for me to be like, that was nice.
3: Interesting, yeah. Well, it's been enormously successful, Michael, so I got that wrong. Maybe it's just me. But
11: I laughed at the scene, though, where his hair caught on fire and you'd said that it was all CGI. I did see that part that you're talking about.
3: Yeah. But it's in theatres, I'm not sure, probably another sort of 7 to 10 days. The Sheep Detective, it's just a really heartwarming, feel-good, great movie. 4.5 ice creams out of 5. This is Ava Max. More.

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1: Shout out to Farmers, of course, supporting the show for a long time now, and we love it. They've got their King's Birthday sale on. It goes through until tomorrow, and I can tell you, because I saw it yesterday,
0: yes,
1: fantastic sale on underwear.
0: Is it?
1: No, it's not just underwear, but that was where I was.
0: What sort of underwear have you got?
1: When you sit on your bum all day now, I'll tell you what, you've got to change your underwear. Not change like that, but just change the style you'd usually wear. Anyway.
0: You've gone early.
1: Talking
0: okay.
1: For too long.
0: Thanks, exactly. I'll check the spade. Thank you, Farmers. Do you know what's amazing? You've heard the story on the news this morning, and I've just been reading about Serena Williams. She's returning to professional tennis at 44 years old. She spent 4 years away from the sport. That's a hell of a long time. Think about it. 4 years, and she's gone back. 23-time Grand Slam winner.
1: She denied it for a while, but I think now, because people saw her, she signed up with that with the anti-doping agency that you need to sign up for to get ready to play next week, I read?
0: Yeah, at the Queen's, they call it the Queen's Club Tournament. Yeah, so she's going to play 44. And, you know, she's trying to keep everybody's expectations down. She's not going to go for another major. She's kind of,
1: Well, isn't she, though? Because I heard she was going to try and beat the record because she was only one tournament short. Is there a player called Margaret Court?
0: Margaret Court has the all-time Grand Slam record, but she's tied with Serena.
1: Oh, I thought she was one off or something.
0: No, so she's tied with Serena. It's kind of weird how it works.
1: Yeah.
0: So Novak Djokovic, Serena Williams and Margaret Court are all basically tied on the same amount of major wins.
1: Yeah.
0: So, but Margaret Court is considered, you know, some of her wins were pre-professional versus post-professional.
1: Right.
0: So, but she's considered probably the greatest because she's still up there.
1: At 44 with two kids, I reckon Serena, she's just got that beast mentality. I don't watch a lot of tennis, but you can just tell athlete's an athlete. I don't think she'll stop until she gets one. I think she'll struggle to come back and just sort of be there.
0: Yeah, she may well, but now this is me probably sounding like an idol, Lana.
1: Yeah.
0: She may well play in a Grand Slam singles tournament, but I there's no way she'll win it now. No.
1: Should we put money on it?
0: I'd put $10,000 on it.
1: Oh, I don't have 10,000. Damn it.
0: The reason I said that is it's not often I'm confident, overconfident. She's just amazing to come back at 44. But to win, I think the only way she could win a major now is if a lot of the top tennis players, like I'm talking probably 10 of the top 15, got poisoned or broke their ankles.
1: And then they certainly wouldn't be looking at her.
0: Whereas Novak Djokovic, there's a chance that he could win one more, even though he's pretty ancient in terms of tennis terms. And that's because Carlos Alcaraz, the men's world number one, he can't play this tournament or Wimbledon because he's injured. Jannik Sinner, who was the world number two, and those two are the top of the league by a mile. They'll always beat Novak now. But he's out. He got sick and vomited with the heat because it was 45 degrees and he had heat stroke. And so the two guys that can beat Novak are both out.
1: Sounds like they've been poisoned.
0: So
1: you think it's heat stroke? Yeah, I think it's Roundup.
0: But I think realistically, and I'm a romantic for sport wins and comebacks, I just don't, I think that's
1: you
0: just,
1: don't think?
0: No, I would. I'd honestly put $10,000 on it.
1: Wow. I'm just going to say she's going to do it.
0: Okay, great.
1: Because I love the sound of that.
0: If you're right, I haven't got that money.
1: I meant 10,000 cents. Duh.
0: Did I say dollars? But whatever. I mean, to come back at 44 after 4 years off, that's pretty heroic.
1: Yeah.
0: Amazing. Great documentary on TVNZ Plus 2 about Serena, if you're interested. Search it up. You'll love it. This is Alex Warren, Bloodline at More FM.

0: This is more of him, Alex Warren, Jelly Roll, Bloodline, 628. Helen says on text, rather Susan, she says, Simon, have you watched the Rafa documentary on Netflix talking about tennis? It's absolutely brilliant. You would like that, Lana.
1: Yeah, I saw that one and I saw there was another tennis one. Was it about a female player? They all started coming up because I watched the trailer for that and then it obviously...
0: Oh.
1: I think there's quite a few tennis documentaries on Netflix lately.
0: It's probably that timing, the French Open's underway. So
1: right.
0: Maybe they've done, but the Rafa one... is I did watch that and oh man, what again? Just because what I love about it is all the old archival footage. Like when he started, he was just really, really strapping, handsome young Spaniard.
1: Yeah,
0: who hits the scene and suddenly he's wearing clothes that nobody's worn before, shirtless singlets, big guns. Nobody's seen that before, and
1: no.
0: Then he plays like a beast.
1: Mm. Does anybody still play on Ashfeld? Or is that frowned upon?
0: No, not that I'm aware of. They're called hard courts, but it's not asphalt.
1: That's the clay. Is that the clay stuff?
0: No, clay's. So you've got grass of Wimbledon, clay of the French Open, and then the Aussie Open and the US Open are on what they call hard courts, which is basically AstroTurf.
1: Yes, sure.
0: Yeah, so no asphalt with wooden rackets. Is that what you're talking about?
1: Yeah, that's sort of the last time we went to the Dargaville Tennis Club.
0: Right,
1: that's what they were rocking.
0: Right, with a fence around with holes in the fence.
1: Exactly.
0: Yeah,
1: and
0: yeah.
1: I actually think it's been pulled down. I think it was deemed unsafe.
0: And some weeds coming through the cracks in the asphalt from the old school. Yeah.
1: And a gate that never quite closes, and in the wind, it's annoying for the neighbours.
0: Exactly. And a wee pavilion clubhouse that's all dilapidated.
1: Yeah.
0: It's been a long time since you've played, isn't it?
1: Very questionable tagging on the side of it. Yeah.
0: It's 6:30. This is More FM. News and sport coming up. Then Lana has House Slightly Interesting.
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4: Cloudy and windy with heavy rain warning in place and a high of 20. And traffic is getting slightly busier all around town. On State Highway 29 Citybound, there's some slow patches near Tauriko just before Takatimu Drive. And on State Highway 29A, slow at the Maungatapu Roundabout. And along State Highway 2, there are still the usual slow patches building up along Hewlett's Road.
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10: With UMG giving you the ultimate used car selection, Hewlett's Road and Tepuki. American soul singer Macy Gray will headline the opening night of this year's Tauranga Arts Festival. The Grammy Award winner set to perform at Bay Court on October 22 with just one of six New Zealand dates for her upcoming tour. Tickets go on sale Thursday. And local horticulture pioneer Russell Lowe has been made an officer of the New Zealand Order of Merit in this King's Birthday Honours. Lowe recognised for his services to the kiwifruit industry, playing a key role in the development of Zespri Gold, Sun Gold and Ruby Red. That's local news.
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11: Morning, Bridget here with the latest at 6:30. Commuters in the south are being urged to delay their travel this morning. Heavy rain has caused highway closures along State Highway 60 due to downed lines and trees. The road between Canvastown and Pelorus Bridge is out because of flooding. Work is underway to make the gas market more transparent. The new bill allows the collection and publication of information. Energy Minister Simeon Brown says it will allow for better planning.
8: Backup generation when the wind's not blowing, the sun's not shining and our hydro lakes are low. We need backup gas to keep the lights on.
11: The first two shipments of New Zealand's diesel reserve is now on its way. It's expected to arrive at Northland's Marsden Point mid-June. The second is due early July. Police in Auckland targeted a street racer meet on Sunday night, which grew to more than 200 vehicles. Charges laid include dangerous driving, sustained loss of traction, possession of cocaine, and disorderly behaviour. And a 13-year-old boy faces charges relating to violent extremist offences in Queensland. He was taken into custody as police responded to reports of a person with a knife.
9: Sport.
11: Moana Pacifica's future has been a topic of conversation for Foreign Minister Winston Peters over the long weekend. Peters met with the leaders of Samoa and Tonga and wants to make sure every option is explored to find an economically sustainable future for the Super Rugby franchise. Black Ferns seven-star Georgia Miller has a chance to become just the third woman to win World Sevens Player of the Year twice. The 2025 winner has been nominated again for the top prize, which will be announced after this weekend's World Championship final in France. And the Crusaders host a playoff against the Blues in Christchurch on Saturday. Tickets go on sale for the general public at 10 this morning.
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11: More FM Tauranga weather with Tyre Master. Still local, still independent for over 40 years. 0800 Tyre Master. We have an orange heavy rain warning in force, possibly a bit of fog around today as well, and strong northerlies. We've got a high of 20. Showers tonight, and we drop to a low of 12.
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1: Okay, so I'm looking forward to finally doing my first slightly interesting. Yeah. I've gone with celebrity family trees. And if you go further up the tree, you will be amazed at who Michael Jackson's cousins are.
0: Oh, great. That's coming up after Sombra at More FM.

0: 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I love that song. Home Wrecker, 22 minutes away from 7.
1: Cy and Lana's.
2: That's slightly interesting.
0: What you got, Lance?
3: Okay, so welcome to my version. It's an offspin of Slightly Interesting. It's called Celebrity Family Trees, or otherwise known as Guess Who's Their Cousin. Oh. So over the weekend, I went and saw Michael, the movie. I was a bit apprehensive about it because I know you didn't like it, Simon, but then I know that Speedy didn't mind it.
0: Mm.
3: And the box office doesn't lie also, but that could be just because the music was so good. So went in there, was pleasantly surprised. Yeah. Only 2 hours, I left going, that wasn't so bad.
0: Oh, right.
3: Yeah. Wasn't too bad.
0: How many ice creams out of 5? Just so
3: I'd probably give it a solid 3.9.
0: 3.9 out of 5,
3: yeah.
0: Okay.
3: Yeah, cool. Yeah. But when I was there, I was like, man, it's crazy, isn't it, how there's just no talk of quite a few of the siblings, but Janet's not mentioned.
0: No.
3: So I went down this little rabbit hole of looking at interviews, because she's still very much doing her thing in music, and she does a lot of interviews. You can look in the last 5 years, and she's been on the BBC quite a few times.
0: Mm.
3: And I came across an interview with Janet, and she was talking about who they're related to, as in who is related to them on her mother's side and her father's side, and she brought up some big names. So before I play it, I would like to present to you my slightly interesting today, which is the amount of famous cousins the Jacksons have.
4: So Stevie is what to you?
5: My cousin.
4: Tracy Chapman?
5: Cousin.
4: Samuel Jackson?
5: He would be a cousin too. I mean, he's not my brother.
4: Right, yeah, fine.
5: But yes.
4: I never knew.
3: Tracy Chapman, Stevie Wonder, Samuel L. Jackson, cousins of the Jacksons.
0: What?
3: That's my slightly interesting for Who's My Cousin Celebrity Edition.
6: Wow.
3: I'm just looking at Simon's face. Did you know that they were his cousins?
0: No, I did not. But if we just went, if that was our criteria, did we know that, then everything would pass.
3: Oh, yeah,
0: so,
3: true.
0: But I'll keep my powder dry.
3: No, I know what your powder
6: is. Oh, geez, spoiler. Good poker face. So, I didn't know that. That's a yes for me. That's awesome.
3: Oh, thanks, Bondi.
6: Love it.
0: Yeah.
3: Nah, it's all right. Just put me out of my misery.
0: No, draw it out, Speed. Keep going, man.
7: Oh,
0: this is
7: what
0: awesome.
7: Are you thinking, Simon?
3: Grow up here.
7: Tough one for a short week, innit?
3: Grow up here
7: hell
3: and say
7: way
3: it
7: to
3: together.
7: Start the week.
3: Grow up here and say it together.
7: It is, she's a little bit broken in the studio at the moment, you know, with her ankle and stuff. So maybe it is the kind. Sometimes you have to be cruel to be kind.
3: No, don't.
7: Lana, I'm not going to make eye contact with you. It's a big no from me. So.
6: Oh, come off.
0: And speaking of cruel to be kind, yeah, I feel it's awful to put you down this way, but I think get out the needle.
3: Yeah, I'm waiting. I've got my vein ready. Come on.
0: It was interesting. We just didn't quite meet the threshold.
3: Damn it.
0: Anyway, let's get out of here.
7: Yeah.
0: It's 18 minutes. This is More FM.
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9: KFC's Wicked Six deal.
10: Cloudy and windy with a heavy rain warning in place and a high of 20. And traffic is getting slightly busier all around town. On State Highway 29 Citybound, there's some slow patches near Tauriko just before Takatimu Drive. And on State Highway 29A, slow at the Maungatapu Roundabout. And along State Highway 2, there are still the usual slow patches building up along Hewlett's Road.
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0: 7, first time after 8 o'clock this morning around 8.20, we play Face the Music. We give you a chance to identify a snippet of a song, get it right, $5,000 cash in the hand. And we're going to do this every day for the next 5 weeks. So think about how much money potentially we're going to give away.
3: Oh, I can't do quick math, but if you caught it, what did you say, 5 weeks?
0: Yeah.
3: Five's 25?
0: Yeah, times 75 grand. If it went every day. It better not, because then we won't be here.
3: It's a tiny clip, though, isn't it, for that 5K?
0: Very tiny, yep.
3: And you hear that first, and you're not allowed to play it twice.
0: No.
3: That's what I've heard.
0: Exactly. So I'll play a snippet of the song, and that's it. You don't get it, you can't say, oh, can I hear it again, please? Mm. That's what it is. So, yeah. So but 5,000 every single day at 20 past 8.
3: Equally, just imagine the cash coming into your bank. Five grand just like that, and you can decide what to do with it. Do you be sensible? Do you put it away for Christmas time?
0: No.
3: Do you just go to Fiji tomorrow?
0: Yes.
3: Whatever you want to do, you can do, because the money comes straight to you.
0: I know. 20 past 8, first time we play it, Face the Music, 5 grand every single day. Coming next, I did something at the weekend which I'm actually normally brilliant at.
3: We'll be the judge. Thank you.
0: Parallel parking. I'll explain all what went wrong and what to do about it. After Pitbull, Timber at More FM.

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1: I know we're in the middle of winter and there's a lot of heavy rain warnings around the place. Top of the South Island had a bit. I know the far north had some over the weekend too. But it seems like just 5 minutes ago, we were dancing to Kesha at Electric Avenue at Hagley Park on like a 28-degree day. And I've just seen over the weekend, she's still doing the same tour over in the States. And she has suffered a little bit of the blue dot fever we've been talking about. A lot of artists in North America not quite selling tickets.
0: Yeah, right. So blue dot fever, yeah, basically you look at the ticket sales and they're all available. And
1: Someone did a big TikTok thing for her. And now the next four shows are completely sold out. So that's good.
0: Well, that is good. That's a win. Good on your cash.
1: Someone saved you from blue dot fever.
2: Nice. Why don't they do what like normal stores do and you have too much stock and you just like whack a discount on to move
1: stock
2: some product,
1: sale.
2: You know?
1: Yeah.
2: Like 50% off Kesha tickets today only.
0: Yeah, well, yeah, how much would it be to go and see Kesha now?
1: I think concerts in America are actually really expensive too because the drinks are like 60 New Zealand dollars for one drink.
0: So that's what I reckon with the cost of living. That's affected not just New Zealand. I mean, that's worldwide.
1: Mm.
0: Do you reckon that's, if you're paying $300 a ticket, it's that disposable income that people just don't have right now? So maybe that's part of it.
1: Anyway. Yeah, it's the first thing to go, isn't it?
0: Mm, yeah,
2: I also feel like festivals are so big right around the world now too, where it's like you could pay maybe an extra $100 on a concert ticket.
0: And get seven artists.
2: Yeah. And you have like an entire day if you're there from midday through to 10 o'clock at night or whatever.
0: Yeah, true.
1: And you could take your thermos with mum's 2 minute noodles and save on money there.
2: Well, that's it. Yeah. Mm. A panini in your
0: and
2: pocket.
0: And you would fit right in with your knee scooter, your beanie, your tassels, your cast. And
1: it looks hot. You know it does. It's niche, but it's hot.
0: Okay. I just feel shades of that slightly interesting just came back then. So, yes, in the same way. Super quick, over the weekend, I wanted to duck it and grab a coffee from a coffee shop. And the park was tight. I'm like, there was people everywhere, long weekend. I'm like, I think I can do this. So I parallel parked. Now, so anybody that doesn't quite know parallel parking, you have to drive past.
1: Oh, you don't need to explain it.
0: Okay, fine.
1: Mansplaining.
0: Hey, it wasn't necessarily a sexist thing, but I had to pull up right beside this big-ass Ranger.
1: Oh, it's probably mine.
0: And then reverse, and the park was tiny. But I knew I could do it. But, you know, when there's cars everywhere, people everywhere, a few people obviously listen to the show and they're calling, and I just suddenly felt sweaty.
1: Yeah,
0: I felt menopausal. So I was like, but I did it. I pushed through that barrier. I blocked out the noise.
1: Good
2: in
1: man.
2: One go?
0: In one go. Except I knew, you know with a parallel park, you know from the first 2 seconds whether you're too close and the angle's too severe.
1: Yes, you know straight away.
0: You knew.
1: And when people are watching, something happens and you go, no, keep going. But you know it's not right.
0: And I knew it wasn't right. My angle was too severe. So the bum of my car is pointing at the shops and it was too angular. It needed to be more parallel. But I thought, you cannot now go forward. Straighten up.
1: Yeah. Just take off. Go home.
0: Exactly.
1: Go home.
2: So, do what you need to do, though.
0: One time
2: on a busy street, I think I did 5 attempts at a parallel park.
1: Because I was with him.
0: No.
1: We were parking and he was taking me to a gluten-free cafe.
0: Yeah.
2: True.
1: And he just did not, this guy wasn't giving up.
2: No. He didn't raise no quitter.
1: It was admirable, but it was deeply embarrassing also.
0: Even
2: it was
0: you
2: a
0: saying
2: tricky
0: that,
2: car park.
0: No, well, so was mine. But I didn't go in and out and in and out and in and out. Like,
1: so what did you do when you
0: the car park.
1: When you saw that you were too steep and too drastic with your turn?
0: I pushed on and I pushed through the pain barrier. I blocked out the noise, blocked out the haters, and I went for it. Unfortunately, I knew that I couldn't do it. So what I did, because I just couldn't stop, is I put the car up on the curb and pretended that that's where I wanted to park.
1: So it's parked like one of those Jeeps on a car yard up on
0: the
1: rock.
0: That's what it was. So because I've realised with life, confidence is king.
1: You act like you meant to do that.
0: So my car is half on the berm and up the thing and half in the park. And I, I could see people looking. But I got out like I owned the town.
1: Did you? Did they think that? Do you think?
0: I don't know, but that's. I told myself that's what you wanted to do, Simon. The car is on
1: for the
0: an
1: first
0: angle.
1: Time ever. That was the goal.
0: That's it.
2: I love how you act now. You're like, I was so confident. Look at me leaving it how it was, but you didn't have the confidence to just have another crack. You know, figure that one out.
1: You've got such big arms. You could have just pushed your car back off the curb.
0: So I got out, and I could see people looking at it, and everybody was saying the same thing. Is he going to leave his car there?
2: Hell yeah, he is.
0: That's exactly my attitude. Hell yeah, I am.
1: I've got secondhand embarrassment.
0: I went in and got my coffee. I pushed through it all and then just boosted, man. It was just so embarrassing. Dad. Why am I like that? Why am I like that? Why did I not do 5 attempts like you?
1: You couldn't have handled 5 attempts.
0: What I should have done is put a for sale 9990 or something on my car and pretended I was actually selling it. Embarrassing, man. Now, parallel parking does my head in. This is Max Allais, wherever you go, at More FM.

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1: Yes, look, you could win $750 cash or thanks to Spotlight's 30th birthday.
0: Yeah.
1: Can you believe that?
0: Yeah.
1: We put one song from 1996 under the spotlight each day. Now, we are about to tell you what that song is, and whenever you hear it, we'll give you the information on what to do. That could be when you win the $750.
0: It's real straightforward, yeah. So at any stage between now and five tonight, if you hear this song... She'll crow, right?
1: She had a couple of great albums in the 90s.
0: Bangers, yeah. So yeah. If you hear that at any point today, if you call up, when you hear it, you can win $750 cash.
1: Yeah, this is to celebrate the 30 years since Spotlight opened their first store in 1996. Now, they've got a big doorbuster deal sale on the moment. In fact, it's actually going to start tomorrow on the 3rd and go all the way through to the 21st of June to celebrate that. Well worth going in there. Get yourself signed up to their VIP club.
0: Yeah, brilliant.
1: That's worth it.
0: So hear it and win cash with Spotlight and more. A couple of minutes away from 7. After 7 o'clock, it was a big weekend for Bondi. He said he's never going to do it again.
1: Has he said that?
0: He said that to me this morning.
1: About the cat show.
0: Off air, about the cat show. He's never going to do it again. He entered his cat Moose into the national, I suppose they call them national cat competitions.
1: It was a national show. The showing.
0: Right, so exactly. Yeah, yeah. Feline fetish. So find out how Moose went in 10 minutes.
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3: With UMG giving you the ultimate used car selection, Hewlett's Road, Antipuki. Community champion Kathy Webb has been awarded a King's Service Medal in this year's King's Birthday Honours. Webb has been recognised for decades of service to the community, including co-founding Social Link and leading a range of organisations supporting volunteers and community groups. And cyclists are being urged to avoid the Wairoa Bridge on State Highway 2 while repairs are carried out on the damaged cycleway embankment. TCC says heavy traffic and high vehicle speeds make the bridge unsafe for cyclists. It's local news.
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4: Morning, Bridget here with the latest at 7. Heavy rain overnight has caused closures along State Highway 60 at the top of the south. The road between Canberstown and Pelorus Bridge is out because of flooding. Police are calling for drivers to be more careful after the deadliest King's Birthday weekend in 6 years. 7 people died on the roads. Superintendent Steve Greeley says safe driving is key.
5: Do those right, do them correctly. You know, when we were all going for our driver licences, we did everything right. We got our licence because we didn't do things wrong. We've got to continue that behaviour.
4: Parliament wants to improve access to data regarding gas reserves, production and demand. A bill has passed allowing regulations to be made around collecting and publishing market information. Energy Minister Simeon Brown says it's the price of keeping the lights on.
6: And so this is all about keeping the lights on as a country, making sure we have the energy that we need, and importantly it also protects jobs.
4: Pharmacies can now expand what they provide for common health needs. It includes treatments for scabies, head lice and conjunctivitis, oral rehydration for children and emergency contraception. And the Transport Accident Investigation Commission is investigating why the Transalpine train was stuck in a tunnel for an hour over the weekend. The Christchurch to Greymouth service stopped north of Springfield.
2: Sport.
4: Blackburn Sevens star Georgia Miller has a chance to become just the third woman to win World Sevens Player of the Year twice. She has been nominated again, and the winner will be announced after this weekend's World Championship final in France. Tickets are expected to sell fast after the Crusaders secured a home Super Rugby playoff. All four of their matches at the new stadium in Christchurch so far have been sellouts. Tickets for this Saturday's game against the Blues go on sale at 10 this morning. And to motorsport with Mag and Turbo's 80,000k tyre warranty, a breakthrough result for Shane Van Gisbergen in NASCAR. The Kiwi driver is up to 12th in the overall championship after finishing 5th in Nashville, his best ever result on an oval track.
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4: More FM Tauranga weather with Tyre Master. 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We have an orange heavy rain warning in force. Possibly a bit of fog around today as well. And strong northerlies. We've got a high of 20. Showers tonight and we drop to a low of 12.
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8: 7:05, Bondi entered his cat Moose into the national cat competition of the weekend. How did he go?
9: I reckon you should text in, like, forget the TAB, this is the CAB for cats. Text us on 559. How do you think Moose went? We'll read some of those out next.
8: Bondi on Up in a Moment. Miles Smith.

0: Was it
1: got eights? Yeah,
0: out of 10 cats.
1: We didn't say that part. We got eights.
2: Okay,
0: we got eight.
1: Yes.
0: Okay, so that's and this text is coming from Natasha. We thought we'd give her a quick buzz back. Hi, Natasha.
3: Hi, morning, everybody. How are we?
2: Good. How do you think? If forget the TAB, we're the CAB. How do you think Moose went? Just knowing what you've heard about Moose and Bondi.
3: I think they were going to be biased because he had to judge the crate competition, and I think they put too much pressure on Moose, and I don't think they would have realised what a beautiful cat he was. Oh. And I think they would have been too harsh on Bondi and the cat.
2: Okay. Because they want to teach him a lesson that it's not that easy to come straight up through the nationals.
3: Exactly, and they wouldn't have recognised how beautiful he was.
0: Natasha, you are lovely and so supportive of Bondi. I tell you what, we've got a double pass to More FM's must-see movie, Scary Movie. It's the latest instalment. I think it's Scary Movie 6. It's in cinemas June 11. So, yeah, you can get your tickets now, but yours are free, Natasha.
3: Thank you so much. I take my mum, she'll stay awake through the whole thing.
0: Thanks, Natasha.
2: There's another text here, Bonnie, saying, I'm predicting, says this texter, that Moose had a, in capital letters, big fail at the cat show.
1: Big fail.
0: Another big fail. I mentioned that one. Yes, you've got like two big fails. So,
1: yes, fantastic.
0: Us.
1: So, thousands of cats, tens of thousands of people turned up to.
0: Was there really tens of thousands?
1: Well,
2: It was a ticketed event because someone offered me a family pass and they said, "Would you like to go to this?" I said, "Oh, I'm sort of immobile at the moment," but they said, "Oh, well, these are going quick," so that made me think, "Gosh, Simon, don't you do that."
0: She said, "Going quick."
2: They said, and I believed her, but nothing.
1: No, I think almost 5,000 people went to it over the weekend. Early. So
2: 5,000, Simon.
1: Yeah, they had one of those clicker things. So,
2: one of those Jetstar clickers.
1: What was it? It was open for six hours.
0: I'm calling BS on all of that. Tickets are selling fast and 5,000 people.
4: 5,000 people isn't like... I think that would be achievable.
2: If you put
4: 5,000 people in a room, it doesn't actually look like as much as it sounds.
0: The Worldwide Crufts Dog Show hardly gets that.
2: Simon, don't yuck someone's yum.
0: I'm not. I'm just wanting truth. I'm a truth guy.
1: Well, they had one of those, if you've seen a cricket umpire, and they go...
0: Yes.
1: At 20 past one, they had 3,100 people through the door after 2.5 hours.
2: Don't. They weren't by the toilet, eh?
0: Well,
2: it
0: that's
2: wasn't
0: good information. That's what I like to hear. So it's not 5,000, but it's still a hell of a lot more than I would have thought.
1: Well, it's halfway through the day, so you can double that and say 6,000 then. But I was being conservative, but anyway.
4: And then round the 6 up to 10. Yeah, so then we're back at 10,000.
2: Yeah. Well, times that by 2. 20,000, full
1: 20,
2: stadium.
1: 20,000 people.
4: We're truth guys over here as well, you know?
0: So there was 100,000 people. It was the MCG, and what happened?
1: Yeah, absolutely. Judges from all around the world. There's a judge from Hong Kong, America, Australia, and multiple New Zealand judges. So in our category, because Moose is a mitted, ragdoll, neutered, I think is his sort of style.
0: Keep going, man.
1: Yeah. And so from 5 to 1, the fifth judge doesn't carry as much weight as the first judge. And they're called rings. First judge comes out of the gate. New Zealand judge does not place.
2: Oh.
0: Moose doesn't place.
2: Do they tell you that straight away?
1: Yeah. Oh,
2: savage.
1: They do their thing and they say, Second judge does not place.
2: Oh, a DNP again. DNP times two.
1: But then we go to the Australian judge, the third ring.
0: This is great, man. The third ring. This is on
1: the third ring. So number one ring is the top judge, carries all the weight. The third judge from Australia, Moose, comes in at 9th.
0: Out of?
1: I don't know.
2: Well, it's probably not a thousands. DNP. So
1: well, it's
2: good.
1: The national cat show. I'm going to say New Zealand. And the mitted rag doll.
2: Okay, so DNP, DNP 9th.
1: Yeah.
0: This is good.
1: Next judge. Can't remember what country they're from, but they weren't New Zealand judge. It was overseas judge.
0: Did not place 9th.
2: Very good.
1: Next judge.
0: We're still not on the dais, though, are we?
1: The second ring. 9th. Moosey's got 9th out of New Zealand.
0: So the second ring judge is the second most important judge.
1: Correct.
0: And
1: you're into the cat realm. Welcome, Simon.
0: I'm getting furballs.
2: The weekend judges gave you less. Get out of here.
1: Correct.
2: Okay.
1: Correct.
0: The part timers.
2: Yeah.
0: What the hell would they know?
2: The novices. Yeah.
0: They got no rings.
1: These guys have seen cats all around the world. They're experts. We come to the number one judge.
2: Yes.
1: He's from America.
0: This is the Lord of the Rings.
1: This is the Lord of the Rings.
2: Yes.
1: Absolutely. He's going. He's picking the top, the best of the best.
0: Come on.
1: He comes up.
0: Yes.
1: He gets Moosey. And he says, Second place!
5: Are you joking?
1: No, I'm not. They put

0: Moosey, the top judge, put Moose second in New Zealand.
1: Holy smokes! That is... Oh, put some... Queen, we are the champions, Simon. Oh, Quinn.
2: Oh, give me something. Here we go.
1: Sorry, how is it?
0: Unbelievable.
3: It's so how does that work though if the others have said that he's bottom of the ranks?
0: So Moosey got put into the grand champion something or other because he got so many points. So it's like because the number one judge carries more weight than supposedly other judges. And he did the countdown from 10th, 9th, 8th, and we're like, oh, we're not going to get anything.
2: Did not place.
1: He got second. Did
0: not place. And then we're like, oh, yeah, whatever. And then it's like second place, Moose Bond. And we're like, what?
1: Bondi, I'm so proud of you, man. You know?
2: Well, you didn't do much with respect. The cat won.
1: Just fantastic. You have just gone to these things. Your car probably smells like cat wees.
0: Yeah.
1: You've taken Moose to all
2: Bondi
1: these
2: smells like cat wees.
1: Exactly.
4: I was thrown under the bus, but point of order, Bondi wasn't even there. He was emceeing a half marathon.
1: It doesn't matter.
4: And then Moose plays a second. Talk about absent father syndrome.
1: Yeah, stop it.
2: You saying well done, Bondi, Lana. It's a bit like those horse jumping people. Horses have done all the work, and they give the guy the medal.
1: He has had to come in here every time and tell us about Moose and get ridiculed and mocked, and look at what happens when he's not there. Second place for Moose.
0: Absolutely.
1: Go, Bondi. Go, Erin.
0: Thank you to Heather. She groomed him on Wednesday, and Kerry has also helped us out with cages and fancy curtains. So like we've had to borrow things to make it all look pretty good.
2: We've cracked the code. If we want to win the Radio Award for Best Breakfast Show this Thursday, can you not turn up?
4: Stay on.
0: Yeah, there we go.
1: But we'll take your fancy curtains.
0: Yeah, we've found a trend. There you go.
2: All jokes aside, that's well played.
0: Yeah.
2: So to Moose. Fantastic.
0: Second in the country for mitted taxi driver cats, which throw with their left paw. In New Zealand, he's second, judged by
1: the top
0: judge.
1: So when's the international show? That's what I want to know, because I'm hearing show trip.
2: No.
0: Oh, yeah. I would love that.
2: That is amazing effort. From the Lord of the Rings, second place. Well done,
1: just
2: Moose.
1: Stunning.
2: Well done, Bond and Erin. Great effort.
1: Huge win.
2: 7:15 and more.
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10: High of 20 and cloudy and windy with a heavy rain warning in place, and the usual heavy patches are showing up now around town. On State Highway 2 Citybound, there's heavy patches between Apta and Bethlehem. And travelling State Highway 29A, there's heavy patches between the Maungatapu Roundabout and Roundabout at Tauranga Crossing. And on the other end of State Highway 2, you can expect the usual heavy patches as well.
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7: More FM. 18, we're all still a bit gobsmacked in here that the Lord of the Rings, that's the highest judging guy, awarded Bondi's Cat second place at the Nationals. That's impressive, man. Fantastic. And I was sort of teasing, saying about, you know, they wouldn't get 5,000 people to a cat show. Megan's texting, I mentioned Crufts, the dog show.
1: Yeah.
7: Do you know how many people they get to that Crufts dog show, Megan?
1: It's over like 2 days.
7: I think it is over 2 days. 155,000 people.
1: Far out. My sister, you've just unlocked a memory. My sister used to help our neighbour. She had golden retrievers. And you know how they have kids that lead them around the...
7: Yes.
1: And so my sister would do that for her. And at the end of it, she gave her the dog. Mum was chuffed. thanks very much.
7: I know animals are popular. Look at the cat videos.
1: Yeah.
7: But jeepers.
1: Yeah, it's a huge community of people who get right into it, and they're very competitive, and there's also an underbelly of stuff going on there too. Coming up next, Susan Boyle is back on the scene.
7: Yeah.
1: And the internet is going crazy, but is it legit? We have to talk about her new look next.
7: This is the recently married Dua Lipa and training season at More FM. Morning, Chip.

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1: Susan Boyle. It has been 18 years since she first... Can you believe that? August 2008 was when she first appeared on screen on Britain's Got Talent, wasn't it? With Simon Cowell. And she got up and she went and she auditioned with the Les Mis song.
0: Oh, man.
1: And the world checked themselves because the judgment, you know, of how someone looked versus how someone sounded. It was the clip that still just keeps giving now. Sometimes when I'm emotional or if it's that time of the month,
2: yeah,
1: I'll just go back and watch that Susan Boyle clip.
2: Fair.
0: This song is...

0: right there. I know.
1: Does it make you want to weep?
2: Because it's kind of, it feels like that song's for her. I know it's not, but it's just, it makes sense when you listen to the words. It's like, yes, Susan, she was from a tiny village, remember, in, she auditioned in Glasgow.
1: Yeah.
2: And her life changed to the point where everyone was really worried about her. Remember, she really struggled with the fame and what that did for her over time. She had several albums along the way. Recently, she had a stroke. Do you remember, like, was it like two, three
1: did she
2: years
1: really?
2: Ago?
1: A few years ago, yeah.
2: Yeah, really unwell, and then it's all sort of been just a bit quiet. But last week, Speedy and I, we've got a fascination with Susan Boyle.
1: Mm.
2: Things started appearing in our Instagram feeds, and at first I thought it was, what's her name, French?
1: Dawn French.
2: Thank you, because she looks like Dawn French. She has this, like, blonde sort of bob.
3: Yeah, quite a sharp, severe bob.
2: Big, sexy black sunglasses. Big, fluffy, furry kind of, I don't know if it's that, is that a faux fur?
1: I'm getting Roy Orbison mixed with Cruella de Vil vibes.
3: Yes.
1: Right.
2: Cruella de Vil. She should have a cigarette, one of those sticks.
1: Yes. One of those sticks. Very classy, Lana.
2: Everyone's like, what is Susan doing? We haven't heard from her in a long time. Is she releasing new music? Speedy and I have been firing reels to each other all weekend being like, is this the latest? Because we haven't really heard anything confirmed from Susan, but there's been an update this morning. It appears to be, after what was rumoured to be fake, and it was like someone pretending to be her and it was going to be a collab or whatever, it appears to be something with an ice cream company. Like, just one cornetto.
1: Oh.
2: One cornetto.

0: Ons Ons. And is it an ad for an ice cream?
1: Yeah, it turns out her new era she's been teasing is just a collab with Cornetto.
2: I think it's brilliant. They left it long enough for us to start talking. That is marketing at its finest. Get somebody who you know will turn heads.
0: No, I don't want marketing though. Not for her. I want this. I want it again.
2: You've got on YouTube late at night. It's always there.
1: Yeah.
2: But just one Cornetto. You know? Just one
0: Cornetto. Oh, no. Oh, sorry, Suze.
2: Come on.
0: So it's all for that.
2: Yeah, I think tomorrow we should all try and write our own ice cream songs.
0: Hell no.
2: Come on.
1: Yes. Can we choose our own ice cream?
2: Yeah. And it's got to be really skewer. Like, you'd probably go the cookie crumble.
1: I'm doing goody goody gumdrops.
2: Oh.
0: I've got a flavour then, but I'm not going to sing it like that.
1: Protein bags. Yeah, yeah.

0: This is More FM 660, and we made it. It's 7:30. News and sport coming. Just a heads up, too, in 45 minutes from now, we're going to be given the chance to play Face the Music for $5,000 in cash.
1: And for those of you concerned and heavily invested in whether or not we will, in fact, do our own Susan Boyle ice cream song, we will do that tomorrow. Now, Simon, you're welcome to attend.
0: No, but I know I'll watch. I'll be in the audience.
1: This is where we sort of fracture as a team.
0: Yeah, we do.
1: I'll
0: be in the audience.
1: What if I bring a triangle and you can just ding it at the end?
0: Oh, yeah.
1: You'll ding it at the wrong time.
2: Yeah.
3: How do you know?
1: I'm trying to actually mess with your mind so you say yes.
4: Are you going to do a song, Bondi?
1: I think...
4: Yeah, Bondi said yeah.
1: Can we just do a vote over the news? I'm just a little concerned if we all do our own song, it's going to be a mess. Whereas if we all work on one together, that may be better. Yeah, what do you think,
2: worried,
1: listening?
2: Personally, I feel like the rest of you will hold me back. So quite keen to go down the sort of solo creative. I might do the Jerry Halliwell here straight off the bat.
0: Wow.
2: And Simon's obviously worried he's going to lose, so that's why he's not participating anyway.
0: Oh, there it is. That's the gauntlet.
1: Okay.
0: Right there.
1: Well, we have to leave it down to people who are listening. You listening now. You vote. Team effort, solo. Because, I mean, if Susan can do it with Cornetto, imagine the opportunities for advertising.
0: She's Susan Boyle. Lame breakfast show at the bottom of the world.
1: So why not? Try and reach higher. At least we could try to be mediocre for once.
0: Okay.
1: Okay?
0: Yeah, so let's aim mediocre.
1: Our text number is 559. Right. Someone's saying they want to see Simon do solo. That could be like watching someone drown.
0: Yeah, and I have nightmares about that. So I'll think about this. I'm feeling sick. I've got a headache. I've got COVID. My mother just died.
1: Oh, my God.
0: I've got a flat tire.
1: Spiral. I quit.
0: I'm going back to ZB. It's 7:30, news and sport coming up. Lana wants to talk about family holidays and sharing rooms, bedrooms, when we come back.
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6: Allthorpe Village in Pies Park.
7: High of 20 and cloudy and windy with a heavy rain warning in place. And probably to no one's surprise, traffic looks like a shambles around town at the moment. On State Highway 29A, there's still congested patches between Matapihi and the Barks Corner roundabout. And on State Highway 2, there's heavy patches between the Elizabeth Street roundabout and Bay Park. And you can expect congestion on the other end heading citybound.
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15: With UMG giving you the ultimate used car selection, Hewlett's Road to Antapuki. American soul singer Macy Gray will headline the opening night of this year's Tauranga Arts Festival. The Grammy Award winner set to perform at Baycourt on October 22 with just one of 6 New Zealand dates for her upcoming tour. Tickets go on sale Thursday. And local horticulture pioneer Russell Lowe has been made an officer of the New Zealand Order of Merit in this King's Birthday Honours. Lowe recognised for his services to the kiwifruit industry, playing a key role in the development of Zespri Gold, Sun Gold and Ruby Red. That's local news.
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16: Morning, Bridget here with the latest at 7.30. There is disappointment and frustration at the King's Birthday long weekend road toll. Seven people died, including three in a single crash near Waiuru. Meanwhile, a woman struck by a car in Waikanae has died. She was hit last Thursday and taken to hospital in a serious condition, but passed away yesterday. Parliament wants to improve access to data regarding gas reserves, production and demand. A bill has passed allowing regulations to be made around collecting and publishing market information. A survey shows Kiwis are good at budgeting overseas trips, but have a relaxed mindset on spending once overseas. And our Canbuy from money transfer company Wise says something shifts when they arrive.
17: Which is actually costing them about $700 million annually because they feel that the money that they spend overseas isn't actually real money.
16: And a powerful explosion at a fireworks factory in Malta has shattered the windows of nearby buildings. At least two people were injured.
3: Sport.
16: After a four-year absence, Serena Williams is returning to competitive tennis. The 44-year-old superstar will play doubles at the Queen's Club Grass Tournament in London this month. The All Whites face Haiti in their first FIFA World Cup warm-up match tomorrow. Defender Tyler Binden's expecting challenging conditions in Florida.
18: Now this is hot. It's going to be quite tough to play in for everybody, but hopefully we can get used to it quite quickly.
16: Football with Hisense, proud partner of the FIFA World Cup. And the Crusaders host a playoff against the Blues in Christchurch on Saturday. Tickets go on sale at 10 this morning.
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16: 4FM Tauranga weather with Tyre Master. 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We have an orange heavy rain warning in force, possibly a bit of fog around today as well, and strong northerlies. We've got a high of 20. Showers tonight, and we drop to a low of 12.
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1: Okay, so is it fair? Perhaps you're the only person in your family that doesn't have kids. You're still single, you got no kids, good for you. Is it fair though that you then either when you go away on a family holiday with your family, is it fair that you have to share a room with the kids or with your own mother? We've got to talk about this more next.

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1: So you're either one of these people that can sleep just wherever you are, or you need to be in a bed properly. Do you find that with some people? Some people can just drop and sleep?
0: I actually am like that.
1: Yeah, same.
0: I'm really, the only thing I do like is my own pillow.
1: Right. Are you a big buffy one or a flat pancake?
0: No, it has to be. I'm in between, so that's where I'm a bit princess in the pea. If it's too high, I can't like that. If it's too flat, I feel like I'm in a coffin.
1: Yeah.
0: So I like it like a 30-degree angle probably does it for me.
1: Yeah.
0: A microcloud, semi-soft, 30 degrees. Boom.
1: Why did I ask?
0: And I could sleep under a bridge.
1: As long as you've got your pillow.
0: I've got my pillow.
1: I was talking to one of my friends. She's got three sisters. Actually, similar family build-up to, say, your girls.
0: Yeah.
1: So three sisters. She is the only one that doesn't have kids. And it's not that she doesn't want them, just the opportunity hasn't presented itself yet.
0: Yeah.
1: But they still go away on big family holidays, and now they book, like, big Airbnbs, and they'll go away to, like, the Coromandel or something, and they'll get a big house. But what ends up happening now that her sisters have had more kids is that she ends up in the kid room.
0: Right.
1: And it's really starting to...
0: With the children?
1: Yeah, well, because they've run out of rooms, because obviously all the couples...
0: Oh.
1: And then once she ended up with mum... because dad's no longer around, so she ended up sharing a bed with her mother. She said that was horrendous because mum snored and then denied snoring, and then she was like, well, I just woke you up. She's like, how do you know? She's like, because you were snoring before mum. Big scrap. Next family holiday.
0: She just needs to audio record her mother. That's all I'll say on that. I've done that.
1: Oh, to show them.
0: Somebody refused that. They snored and I recorded them. Said, see?
1: Told you. That's you. Yeah. Do a video so they can actually see it coming out of their mouth.
2: Yeah, but then what do? You can't just be like, oh, cool, I won't snore next time. Thanks. No.
1: Well, I think for
0: leave
1: her,
0: their family.
1: The frustration is they all share the cost, and I can see where she's coming from because they all share the costs, and she ends up, last time, she ended up in the top bunk with three sets of bunks with the rest of the kids.
0: And she's a grown adult.
1: And she's a grown adult.
0: How old is she?
1: Well, she's... So 32, 31, 32?
0: Mm. Just stop going on the holiday.
2: They do call this thing the singles tax, where you are single, right, and you kind of end up paying a bit more and almost getting a lesser service. Example,
1: service.
2: Like that, like if you're at accommodation, you get a bunk bed, but you're paying the same as everyone else. Or out for dinner with a group of people, maybe there's like three couples and you're the only single one. Oh, should we just split it four ways?
1: You're like, I didn't get two meals.
0: Yeah, that's unacceptable too.
2: These things that do creep in like that.
1: Especially with your own family.
2: Yeah.
1: You would think perhaps they'd identify that, oh, that's not so fair. But also not only just the cost, kind of the experience, because she ends up being in the room with the kids. So two of them woke up. She had to help them get to the loo because they weren't used to the house layout because it was an Airbnb. So it's kind of like you're actually...
0: So I'm telling you, she doesn't not just have children, she doesn't have a partner
1: doesn't
0: either.
1: Doesn't have a partner, she's single.
0: And so she's like our Isabella, who's 27.
1: Yes.
0: And that's the same thing because everybody else has got partners and she ends up like that.
1: Mm.
0: She's kind of like the dog's body.
1: And then they
0: with
1: have
0: respect,
1: a...
0: Bella.
1: Then they have a family fight and one of the sisters says to her, well, you can just go anyway because you don't have kids, so you're lucky. And she's like, if I'm that lucky, why am I in the room with your kids for 2 weeks when we're on a family holiday? It's hard to combat, but what do you do?
0: Well, you have to man up there and say, I'm not going to be sleeping on the top bunk with three children in a room.
1: I want my own room.
0: And I'm definitely not sleeping with mum. Can you imagine me sleeping with my mother?
1: I thought you guys still spend every...
0: Well, she tries to kiss me on the lips and I hate that.
1: Oh, crikey, does she?
0: She does.
1: Oh, no, Francis.
0: I know.
1: Oh, I found something wrong with her, finally.
0: She will hate me saying that. Always goes in for like a...
1: Actually, though, the other day I said, all right, Jay, have a good day at school. Went to give him a kiss and I got the thought. I went, whoa.
0: He kissed you on the lips.
1: But really, I was like, ooh, no. I said, no. No one should be getting that kiss, mate.
0: No. Well, I think that dear friend of yours needs... Suddenly you thought you were working at Glorybell, didn't you, Steve?
1: We've got a text here. Why can't she just hire a camper van for the duration of the holiday? But is that fair that she has to get the camper van?
0: Yes, with respect to that text, Richie, that's like, it's about $500 a night for a camper van. So who's going to share that cost? That won't work.
1: Another text in, what the heck, she says? I'd never expect someone else to share a bed bedroom with my kids. That's the thing.
0: Yeah.
1: Because that's when it becomes like, you, if you're your kids, you should be in there with them.
2: And if I think if it's a family situation and you are the one without kids, sometimes there's that assumption that it's like, oh, cool, you're the in-house babysitter now. And everyone else can have a relaxing time.
0: Exactly. Yeah.
1: We finally get a break because Teresa's here.
0: Yes.
2: But sometimes Teresa just wants a good sleep as well.
1: Teresa has really stressful workmates and this is her holiday too.
0: Well, why don't you quickly call us, 0800 More FM, or text to 559. What, in that scenario, I'm sure there's many others that have to do it. What's the solution? Give us a buzz, 7:45 at More. Hey there, Simon Lance here from the Brekkie Club. Guess what? We've convinced the boss to give us literally thousands of dollars for you to win 5K a day. So we kind of thought, why not bring back a classic?
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7: The venue sets the tone.
8: High of 20 and cloudy and windy with a heavy rain warning in place, and probably to no one's surprise, traffic looks like a shambles around town at the moment. On State Highway 29A, there's still congested patches between Matapihi and the Barks Corner roundabout, and on State Highway 2, there's heavy patches between the Elizabeth Street roundabout and Bay Park, and you can expect congestion on the other end heading city bound.
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0: Very succinct text here in regards to that scenario you were putting with your friend who ends up sort of being in a room with all the kids because she's single with no kids and her family's, yeah, nah. And this room says, if you pay full cost, you get full service, own room, end of.
1: Yeah, but it's, you got to admit, the amount of people that are relating to this, even if they've got kids now, they remember a time when they didn't have kids. Yeah. And maybe they're the last out of a friend group or in a family. You end up with kids that aren't yours or having to share the room with mum or dad or whatever because and you're sort of the loose change at the end. We just want to know how many people have gone through this and how do you get through it? Do you continue to family with your holiday at the Airbnb?
0: Yeah.
1: Do you get your own accommodation and cause a real rift?
0: Yeah, because it actually happens in my family with our daughters, one of whom is single with no kids, and there's almost an expectation from the others, well, you know, kind of you've got nothing else to do, so... Well, you get my kids.
1: But not jealousy, but it can be a little bit like they've got so much freedom. There's a little bit of like,
0: a
1: little bit of grit there.
0: Libby says, hi guys, I'm almost 40, have two kids, but I'm the youngest and the smallest, and I still get the couch on the family holidays.
1: Oh, I'm probably the middle seat in the back.
0: Yeah. And Cheryl says, wait for this. This happened to me on a destination wedding. I paid full price and I had five kids in my room, even though I'd been told I would get a single room. Five kids.
1: And destination wedding, so you can't go anywhere else, I assume.
0: Yeah, no. Nah.
1: Oh.
0: Hi, Hannah.
16: Hello, how are you guys?
1: Good, Hannah. So have you, can you relate to this situation?
16: Oh, yes, I can, unfortunately.
0: What's yours?
16: So we went on holiday. We actually all went to Melbourne. Me, my mum, my stepdad, and my stepbrother, but I call him my brother because I got adopted. Mm. Went to go to Ed Sheeran, and my brother gets to the room, sees that there's two single beds in the room, and absolutely loses the plot. Like, he is like, I am not sharing with her. There's no way. It's not going to happen. So I get my bed for my trip to Ed Sheeran, dragged out onto the floor in the middle of the living room, and sleep on the floor in the living room.
1: Sorry, it should have been his bed.
16: For the whole week.
0: No. For a week? No, did you say a week? Not a night, a week.
16: A week, yeah. We spent a week in Melbourne and they dragged the mattress off the bed and put it in the middle of the living room, and that's where I slept.
1: Hannah, if I was your parent at that point, I would have said, if you've got such a problem with it, brother, then you're sleeping in the lounge, not you. You were happy to go along with the plan, especially when the parents pay.
16: Well, I paid my share to go I wanted to go to Ed Sheeran. Oh. And I was like adamant that mum and dad needed to see him and like in person and live and all of that. So that's how, and then they just asked Adam along and Adam got everything paid for him.
1: Adam got a say. And instead all you heard was the fridge all night. Thanks very much.
16: Yeah, pretty much.
0: Stupid Adam. I've never liked him, Hannah. Yeah.
16: No, it's all right. I do love him. I probably shouldn't have put his name on
0: that. No, let's out Adam. Adam, you rogue.
1: He won't do it again.
0: Hannah, thank you very much for calling. Have a beautiful day.
16: Yeah, you too, guys.
0: See you. Bye.
1: See you later. Another text here. I can't believe parents are doing this. If you are like this as a parent right now listening, please make sure it stops.
0: 100%. 0800 More FM if you'd like to play the pop quiz with farmers. It's up next after Shaboozy at More FM.

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0: Before we get there, let's go to Wellington. Angela's on the line. Hi, Angela.
2: Hello, how are you guys?
3: We're good. We heard a rumour that you had some fish and chips at the beach at the weekend.
2: Oh, yes, I did. I went up to Perfume and had fish and chips on the beach.
0: Yeah, good at fish and chips.
3: It costs a bit now, though, doesn't it, Ange?
2: It does. It's not a cheap meal, no.
0: Do you have the fish or do you get a hot dog or a spring roll?
3: Oh.
2: I got both, actually.
0: Oh, gee.
3: Yeah. Do you know when I first moved to Wellington years ago, I got a hot dog there and I was alarmed but also amazed at the size of the hot dog in Wellington versus Dargaville, a lot smaller. Oh. Yeah, are they still the big sausage?
2: No.
3: Shrinkflation.
0: No. Why do I suddenly feel like comfortable? The other problem with fish and chips for me, Angela and Lana, is that there's something about when you go in, you just can't stop. And then you eat and eat and eat and eat because there's something about fish and chips. And then you always get that yuck feeling 5 minutes later where you feel like you're
3: You throw the paper away so fast, don't you? It's so embarrassed and ashamed.
0: It's like when you get drunk for the first time as a teenager, you go, I'll never do that again. I'll never eat that much again in my life.
3: Until next Friday, hey Ange. And then you go back to the shop.
2: Yeah. Well, they have the real chips, which is, I prefer, real potatoes.
0: I'm hungry. Right, Angela, let's give you $1,000 and then you can buy as many fish and chips as you like, okay?
2: Okay.
0: 60 seconds, 10 questions, you know the drill. Your time, Angela, starts now. Who sings Watermelon Sugar and As It Was?
2: Harry Styles.
0: Correct. Serena Williams has announced her professional return to what sport?
2: Tennis.
0: Yes. What Aussie soap opera did Kylie Minogue star in?
2: Neighbours.
0: Yes. What is the name of the fictional city where Batman lives?
2: Gotham City.
0: Yes. What team is currently top of the table in Super Rugby?
2: Hurricane.
0: Yes. Which actress plays Hermione Granger in the Harry Potter films?
2: Emma Watson.
0: Yes. What team won the Champions League over the weekend?
2: Warriors?
0: Nope.
2: Penrith Panthers?
0: Nope.
3: Soccer.
2: Hurricane?
0: Nope.
2: Pass.
0: Who Let the Dogs Out was performed by which group?
2: Baha Men.
0: Yes, Katie Heron is the main character in what iconic 2000s film?
2: Mean Girls.
0: Yes, Paul Hewson is the real name of which rock star?
2: Pass.
3: What team won the Champions League over the weekend?
0: Nope.
3: No.
0: Oh! You were so flippin' good, Angela. So good.
3: That's 8 out of 10. You should be really proud of that score. Going back to the one that probably stumped you the most was question 7. Now, when a sport uses something like a title like the Champions League, it is absolutely of no help to anybody.
0: Yeah, football.
3: It's football, and the team was PSG Paris.
0: Yeah.
3: And I tell you what, it looks like the fans of both teams trashed Paris after it. There was just like mess around the bottom of the Eiffel Tower. Cars,
0: Hooligans.
3: Crazy behaviour. And Paul Hewson is the real name of Bono from U2.
2: Oh, Bono. Oh.
0: But I tell you what, Angela, you and whoever you've got working with you there, great team.
3: Yeah.
0: Really, really well played.
2: Oh, thank you.
0: I think what you need now is to, before you get to work, go and buy some fish and chips and gorge yourself. You deserve it.
3: It'd be a questionable choice if it was open this time of the morning, but whatever. Whatever floats your boat.
2: Yeah.
0: Angela, thanks for playing. Have a great day. Okay. See you. A couple of minutes away from 8. Very good. This is Lady Gaga to the news and Poker Face. 20 minutes away from Facing the Music. $5,000 every single day up for grabs for the next 5 weeks.

0: Lady Gaga and Poker Face just gone 8 o'clock. Something you need to be aware of today.
1: Yes, we are celebrating with Spotlight turning 30. It's been 30 years since they opened their first shop in 1996. So today, we will be playing a song from 1996. The minute you hear it at some point before 5 o'clock, you've got to call us straight away. 0800 More FM. You could win $750.
0: It is keeping the spotlight on this song. Sheryl Crow, If It Makes You Happy. If at any point during the course of today, up until 5 o'clock, you hear that song, quickly give us a buzz. You could win $750 with Spotlight.
1: Yeah, all to celebrate their big birthday. Of course, they're holding a huge birthday sale across all stores over New Zealand to celebrate too.
0: Fantastic. Speaking of music, Face the Music. We play it for the first time in 20 minutes. There's a text here says from Hannah. She says, I want to play this Face the Music game so bad. I know. So we'll give you the cue to call in 20 minutes. Name this piece of music. We'll give you $5,000 every day for the next 5 weeks. 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
5: Cloudy and windy with a heavy rain warning in place and a high of 20, and traffic is well and truly settled in around town. On State Highway 2 citybound, there's congested patches between Arpita and the Wairoa River Bridge. And on the other end of State Highway 2, there's heavy patches between the Elizabeth Street roundabout and Bay Park. And you can expect the usual congestion on State Highway 29A.
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16: With UMG giving you the ultimate used car selection, Hewlett's Road, Antipuki. Community champion Kathy Webb has been awarded the King's Service Medal in this year's King's Birthday Honours. Webb has been recognised for decades of service to the community, including co-founding Social Link and leading a range of organisations supporting volunteers and community groups. And cyclists are being urged to avoid the Wairoa Bridge on State Highway 2 while repairs are carried out on the damaged cycleway embankment. TCC says heavy traffic and high vehicle speeds make the bridge unsafe for cyclists. That's local news.
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17: Morning, Bridget here with the latest at 8. The first of two shipments of New Zealand's diesel reserve is now on its way. It's expected to arrive at Northland's Marsden Point mid-June, the second due early July. Gas stakeholders are being put on notice with moves to make the market more transparent with tightening supplies. Energy Minister Simeon Brown says the information currently on hand is fragmented, incomplete and outdated.
18: Really important when we've got dwindling supplies to know exactly how much is being used and how much is available. Other countries have similar types of regulatory models.
17: Commuters are being warned to take care on roads at the top of the South Island. Heavy rain has caused highway closures along State Highway 60, and the road between Canberstown and Pelorus Bridge is out because of flooding. All domestic cats in the Tasman area must now be microchipped and de-sexed, with a new bylaw coming into effect. And in the States, it would be the 100th birthday of icon Marilyn Monroe. More than 1,000 Marilyns dressed up in her white dress, setting a new world record.
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17: High-level talks are underway to save Super Rugby franchise Moana Pacifica. Foreign Minister Winston Peters spent the long weekend in Apia meeting with the leaders of Samoa and Tonga. He's instructed officials to engage with New Zealand rugby with urgency. A fifth sellout in a row was on the cards when the Crusaders host a Super Rugby playoff against the Blues in Christchurch on Saturday. Tickets go on sale from 10 this morning, with 25,000 fans expected to fill the new stadium again. The Hurricanes host the Brumbies in Wellington on Friday, and the Chiefs welcome the Reds to Hamilton on Saturday.
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17: 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We have an orange heavy rain warning in force. Possibly a bit of fog around today as well. And strong northerlies. We've got a high of 20. Showers tonight, and we drop to a low of 20.

0: This is More FM with Si, Lauren and the Brekkie Club, Drax Project 24-7, 12 past 8. At this time tomorrow, we begin the high school hit countdown as voted by you. I'm really looking forward to this because it's a short week this week, so it's actually tomorrow. Right through until 5 o'clock tomorrow, you can hear the best songs voted by you and a chance to win two VIP tickets to Robbie Williams' Britpop World Tour at Eden Park this November, plus $1,000 cash.
1: I can crack out my Lamb Before Time jersey again.
0: You could.
1: We got to dress up.
0: Oh no,
1: you still dress like this in the 90s anyway.
0: So, yeah, voting closes at midnight tonight. If you want to vote, text VOTE to 559. I mean, that prize is pretty
2: midday.
0: Cool. Midday?
2: 12 p.m.
0: Oh, right, so that's
1: 12 a.m. Who's here at midnight, you know?
0: Yeah, well, I'm up then, man.
1: Oh, true, you could actually come. Yeah,
0: I'm
1: yeah.
0: a 90s guy.
1: Yeah.
0: Okay, so midday today is the last chance to vote. 559, you could win that amazing prize. We count them all down, songs voted by you tomorrow on the High School Hit Countdown from this time.
1: Always a fun day.
0: 8:13.
1: We've always talked about wanting this to happen to us. We imagined it when we were kids, and you probably did too. Si and I have both said, we go to football games.
0: Yeah, it's terrible.
1: Even a sport we've never played. We'd probably go to a Tall Blacks game and wear good shoes, just in case.
0: I've dreamt about it too.
1: 100%.
0: Not only live.
1: And you can even, when you get your seat at the stadium, you say, oh, I'll go down that way. Yeah. I'll go down that aisle and sort of go down onto court there. Because you imagine, what if the team needs you suddenly and it's your big moment? You get called and plucked out of the crowd and then you win the game for the team.
0: Very quickly, like 30 seconds. My brother-in-law's a doctor, right? He was at Twickenham. Twickenham's the hallowed turf of rugby. He's at Twickenham watching an international test match. Somebody has a heart attack. They take them to and then they say over the PA, is there a doctor in the house? John's like, oh my gosh. He runs down from his state. Right, it's huge.
1: There'd be 1,000 doctors, wouldn't there?
0: That's exactly. He turns up and there's literally 1,000 doctors on the ground. So he just sort of

0: up between the legs, back to the stands, thanks. Aww. And that's my dream about playing.
1: Doctors must have the same on a plane. Yeah. They must be like, this could be the flight.
0: Yeah, like
1: where I get to save someone.
0: That's a movie. There, doctors on a plane.
1: Yeah, probably should have been the better movie. So over in Oz, they've had a run of the La La Land in concert shows, which have been hugely successful. I'm not sure if you caught this on Friday. A 21-year-old university student was plucked out of the crowd after his friend, the friend next to the person, put their hand up and said, they know how to play piano because the pianist, who has been with the show for ages and toured with the show, fell ill. And so this 21-year-old,
0: it's the dream,
1: got the call up. Here's the moment in the auditorium where they ask the crowd, is there anybody here that can play the piano?
2: He's gotten sick. The keyboard. The keyboard. Anybody like an amazing sight reader? You can sight read? Sight read? Okay. You want to join us?
0: That's actually my dream.
1: The name? Sterling Nasser, volunteered by a friend after the That's the Academy Award-winning composer Justin Hurwitz that you hear there, like talking to the crowd trying to get someone. And this is when Sterling Nasser starts to play. Like, it sounds good, doesn't it?
0: Oh, man. What a hero. I'm like, I'm into that. I'm there.
1: 21 years old, and he can say he got the call up and was working there with an Academy Award-winning composer on stage in Sydney just by going to the show.
0: And clearly that was a gifted muso. They said, can you sight read? That's like, not everybody can do that.
1: Yeah, yeah.
0: Oh, my gosh. He's 21.
1: And so close to home, just over in Sydney. It wasn't even far from us, Simon. If we'd have gone to that show, we wouldn't have been able to help at all.
0: Oh.
1: We could have said, we'll mop the floor.
0: Yeah. Oh, that is, I reckon all of us have had that dream.
1: You know what I reckon would happen?
0: What?
1: They would do that if we went to that show and something would come over you and you'd put your hand up and say you can do it.
0: Well, how ironic is this?
3: Yeah. You'd offer to be the chef out the back and then not cook the chicken properly.
1: You'd be seen in the car park watching YouTube tutorials on checking for salmonella.
0: Well, I've even had dreams. I think this is actually part of our personality as performers. There's that showbiz kind of, you know, you want to be the centre of attention. I've had a dream like at a boxing match. It's a world championship. And they go, no. And they go, well, this guy won't. Look at him. Look at Simon's not going to be up to that. And then you knock them out. Everybody suddenly thinks, wow. And I thought he's a blouse. He's actually awesome.
1: There's another text here from someone saying, I might be delusional, guys, but I think I could be a white fern in 6 months. A woman's cricketer.
0: Yeah, delusional. But great. Keep it up.
1: Yeah. Well, sorry, Mr. Featherweight over there. Yeah. Featherweight champion.
0: Heavyweight. Well, that is amazing. Is there anywhere people can watch that video, Lana?
1: Yeah, look, well, it's all over. I've just been reading it on BBC, CNN. It's gone everywhere. Just search up La La Land in Sydney, and it's the number one story. No one's talking about how the show was. Everyone's talking about this Sterling Nasser guy.
0: Brilliant.
1: Yeah.
0: Love it. 8:17, Face the Music on the way.
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9: A high of 20 and cloudy and windy with a heavy rain warning in place. Now for anybody driving on State Highway 2 between Maramarua and Ngātia, it looks like there's been a fallen tree near Dimmock Road that is blocking some lanes, so do expect delays there. Otherwise, around the city there is still no settling down happening yet, and you can pretty much expect congestion all the way around town.
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1: This is your chance to win $5,000. 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
0: Every single day, we'll play you a little snippet of a song. If your music knowledge is good, this is the game for you. And we'll do it right after Florence and the Machine. Crank this up as you head to work. Brilliant song at More FM.

0: This is More FM with Si, Lana and the Brekkie Club, Florence and the Machine. What a banger. Dog days are over. 8:24. So face the music. Here we go.
1: Yes, it's time to face the music. Here's the star of the show, Simon Barnett.
0: Well, a very good morning, everybody. Welcome to Face the Music. Hello, Lana. Hello, Speedy.
2: Hi there.
0: Well, our contestant first up, so this is the inaugural contestant for Face the Music, is Stephanie. Hello, Stephanie.
3: Stephanie's still on hold.
0: Oh, hello, Stephanie.
4: Hey.
0: Speedy, would you like to introduce Stephanie, please?
5: Stephanie and her partner live in Timaru with four cats and a puppy. Although they use Bargain Box every week, Monday to Friday, Stephanie's signature meal is spaghetti bolognese.
3: Oh, wow, thanks, Chris. Is that true, Steph? Do you make your own sauce?
4: Yeah, it is. Sometimes, yeah. But most of the time it's just out of a can.
3: Absolutely. Bit of Dolmio or something like that, bit of meal pasta sauce from Watties. Now, do you play hurdle? You know how this game sort of works? Are you good with your tunes?
4: I'm good with most.
3: Great.
4: I'm really hoping it's a song I know.
3: So I just want to make sure everyone's clear. The minute you decide to take a guess, that's what we can't go down in denominations after that.
0: No.
3: So we obviously start off with the shorter clip and then that's worth the most cash. If you know, you know, so that's good. You ready to play?
4: Yes.
3: Let's face the music, Stephanie.
0: Right, Stephanie, as Lan just said, I'm going to play you a snippet of a song. It is very brief. Get it right, $5,000 cash. If you need a further clip, I'll extend the clip. The money drops, the denomination drops to $1,000. Should you need a third clip, it'll drop to $250. If you choose to answer, that's it. You've done and dusted. No more time. You only get one clip one time, okay?
4: Yeah.
0: All right. Stephanie, for $5,000, name this tune. Any
4: God,
0: idea?
4: That's short.
0: It is, eh? $5,000. You have to give us the title of the song and the artist. Any idea?
4: No. Am I able to hear it again?
0: No.
4: Or do I have to go?
0: No, you're not. Excellent question.
3: So quick.
0: Excellent question. Would you like to extend the clip or do you want to take a guess?
4: Extend the clip.
0: Maybe. Okay. Stephanie, we dropped from $5,000 to $1,000. Name this tune.
4: Oh, I know it. And now I have to think of what the name is.
3: I know.
0: There's so many texts coming
3: in here.
0: We're
3: getting texts, but none of them are right.
0: No.
3: So.
0: For $1,000, do you know the name of that song and the artist? I need an answer. I can extend the clip, but we drop the value to $250.
4: Skater Boy by Ella Ravine, or however you say her name.
0: Say that again, please.
4: Is it Skater Boy by Ella Ravine?
0: Oh my gosh.
3: Now,
0: that's actually...
4: I know some good music.
0: That is it. It is Skater Boy, by Avril Lavigne. You've just won $1,000 cash.
3: How the heck did you do that? That was so good.
4: Right out of left field.
0: Oh my gosh. I mean, you said Avril, it's like your budget. There was, but I'm going to give you that because that you got this title bang on, the surname of the artist bang on, so that is good enough. $1,000, Stephanie.
4: Oh, thank you so much.
0: I can't believe that.
3: That was, yeah.
0: Nobody in the studio, we all played it as a team here. Nobody got it.
3: Yeah. And that was a risky guess because you could have guessed it and got nothing.
0: Yeah.
3: Jesus. Oh, wow.
0: Steph, I'm actually gobsmacked. Bosto will be even more gobsmacked. Stephanie, you've picked up $1,000 with Face the Music.
4: Oh, thank you so much.
0: You're
3: you,
0: welcome. Hang on there. We'll get the cash to you and we'll do it again tomorrow. A chance to win $5,000 every day.

0: This is More FM, Roseanne, Bruno Mars, Apathy, 8:30. Whoa, yep. Text machine has gone ballistic here.
1: And that's just Bosto.
0: But Bosto's absolutely gone ballistic.
2: Well, I get it. I love Steph, who just won. Good on her.
0: I love
2: but
0: it
2: But I can completely understand, and I think we need to set the record straight here. Okay, so just you leave it with me for just a second here. Okay,
0: go on. So
2: the idea with Face the Music is you need to correctly identify the artist and the song.
0: Yes.
2: Now, close to the artist's name is not enough.
0: According
2: like
0: to
2: Boston. Like Ella Levine, for example.
0: Yeah.
2: Now, we've given the money. We have to deal with that. We would never take money back off somebody. So, well done, Steph. Probably the luckiest person in New Zealand today.
0: Brilliant.
2: But any other day now, from now on, because we're going to play this again tomorrow, that can't be correct.
0: Every day we're going to play it. Yes, Boston said Simon, she got it wrong. So, he's angry, man. I love that. I've made him angry. That's actually my mission in life, to make Bosto angry to for his head fall out.
2: Ding, ding, ding.
0: Ding, ding, tick, tick, tick.
1: Yeah. While we're also doing sort of live feedback session, I feel like that, and also way quicker on answering, because there's a lot of people that these days get their phone out and try Shazam it or AI it or something, and the only way we can mitigate that is, well, I feel like I could have made you all an entire picnic in the amount of time you gave Steph.
0: Everyone's a critic. So I loved it. I stand by it, Steph. Well done.
2: But just know now, if you play... Yeah. Tomorrow
0: this
2: or in the days coming forward, it won't be enough from here on in. Line in sand, I'm back in the studio now. I don't mind being the bad cop here because I want to make sure it goes to somebody who gets it 100% right. Okay.
0: So this if is somebody says tomorrow, Admiral Levine, because I thought Skater Boy, Admiral Levine, I know what she's saying. Good enough.
2: But you hate it when people call you Simon, so you know.
0: Well, sort of. Oh, I'm used to it now. No, that's good. Fair play. So at 10 o'clock, I'm running. I'm not going to do a Zoom call with Bosto. I don't want to see that guy ever again. But, okay, so tomorrow, I will make it much quicker. You have to answer much quicker. There's no time as such, but I'll say move on. I need an answer. And also, it has to be word perfect for the title of the song and the artist. Word perfect. Otherwise, there's no cash.
2: Yeah.
0: Done.
2: I mean, incredibly, she did incredibly well to get the name of the song. It's just that was where the artist thing is another whole dimension you've got to nail as well.
0: I know. But I'm a soft touch, man. I'm a soft touch.
2: I know you
0: always
2: are.
0: Have been.
2: I know. You know who wasn't, though?
0: Who?
2: Bosto.
0: Oh, man.
2: Sorry.
0: He's the opposite. He's positively on my he's even texting me now. He's gone apoplectic.
2: Block him. Idea.
0: I'm going to block. Good idea.
2: Block
0: he says,
2: boss.
0: You confront up with $1,000, Simon.
2: Yeah, but if you did that, then you... No, rules are rules.
0: Yeah. Well, I've got a contract, Bosto. It says I can give away your cash whenever and however I choose.
2: And it also says you have to perform to a certain level.
0: Yeah.
1: That's marginal at the best of times.
0: Exactly. Yeah. Anyway, so great. I'm glad nobody else is. We'll do it again tomorrow. Face the Music every day for $5,000. Have to be word perfect, though, from here on in. We've set the stage. And I'm exiting. Stage left. Goodbye. Thanks for coming.
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6: Cloudy and windy with heavy rain warning in place and a high of 20. And for anybody driving between Manamarua and Ngātia on State Highway 2, there has been a fall in tree near Dimmock Road, so do expect delays if you're driving around there. Otherwise, around the city at the moment, still heavy patches all around and no settling down happening from the looks of it anytime soon.
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6: With UMG giving you the ultimate used car selection, Hewlett's Road, Antipuki. American soul singer Macy Gray will headline the opening night of this year's Tauranga Arts Festival. The Grammy Award winner set to perform at Baycourt on October 22 with just one of six New Zealand dates for her upcoming tour. Tickets go on sale Thursday. And local horticulture pioneer Russell Lowe has been made an officer of the New Zealand Order of Merit in this King's Birthday Honours. Lowe, recognised for his services to the kiwifruit industry, playing a key role in the development of Zespri Gold, Sun Gold and Ruby Red. That's local news.
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12: Morning, Bridget here with the latest at 8.30. Multiple state highway closures remain at the top of the South Island despite weather warnings lifting. Sections of Highway 60 are closed in Tasman and State Highway 6 from Canberstown to Pelorus will be out for several more hours due to the flood risk. Heavy rain is also keeping the Waiweka Gorge closed in the North Island. Some rock has fallen overnight. Parliament wants to improve access to data regarding gas reserves, production and demand. A bill has passed allowing regulations to be made around collecting and publishing market information. Energy Minister Simeon Brown.
13: And so this is all about keeping the lights on as a country, making sure we have the energy that we need, and importantly it also protects jobs.
12: And no need to wait for GPs for some medicines. Pharmacies can now give subsidised treatment for minor ailments.
11: Sport.
12: Arina Sabalenka has advanced to the French Open quarterfinals. The women's tennis number one beating four-time Grand Slam champion Naomi Osaka 7-5, 6-3.
14: She's such a great player, always tough battles against her.
12: Another sellout is expected at the new stadium for Saturday's Super Rugby playoff between the Crusaders and the Blues in Christchurch. Tickets go on sale at 10 this morning. And Moana Pacifica's future has been a hot topic of conversation for Foreign Minister Winston Peters with leaders in Samoa and Tonga over the long weekend. The Super Rugby franchise beat the Brumbies on Saturday in their last ever match after being placed into liquidation.
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12: More FM Tauranga weather with Tyre Master. Still local, still independent for over 40 years. 0800 Tyre Master. We have an orange heavy rain warning in force. Possibly a bit of fog around today as well. And strong northerlies. We've got a high of 20. Showers tonight and we drop to a low of 12.
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0: 22 to 9, one of my daughters came around at the weekend. I was telling her about something that women regularly do. I want to ask you this live on air, whether you do this, Lana.
2: Okay.
0: And I said, who would waste their money with that? And she said, Dad, you've got no idea how expensive it is to be a woman.
2: I concur.
0: We'll talk about it. What? Well, okay.

0: This is More FM, Alex Warren and Fever Dream, 18 to 9. So I heard about a thing at the weekend that apparently a lot of women do, and this is just my, I guess, naivety, innocence, I don't know what it is, a male thing, I've never even heard of it. Have you heard, and do you do, Lana, eyebrow threading?
1: Oh, I've done it before. Man, I wasn't ready for that pain.
0: So, right?
1: Wow. I got it with a lady did it to me at the mall, one of those mall beauty places years ago, and it terrorized me.
0: If you've never, I'd never heard of it, never heard of the phrase. And I'm reasonably familiar with that sort of beauty stuff. We've got four daughters and, you know, never heard of it.
1: And they've got like the nylon and it crosses along and
0: it's like threading a fishing net. It's like a fisherman at the Mediterranean making a net. And they do this thing with this little weave, like a thread, and they hook it in a certain way. It's a real skill.
1: Mm.
0: I mean, look at a video on eyebrow threading. If you've never heard of it or seen it, look at it. You'll get like, holy. And then they basically run it over a woman's eyebrow and they pluck. How they do it, it's meticulous.
1: It individually takes them out because of what you're doing with the motion of the
0: thread.
1: Of pulling. Threading, yeah.
0: And they go over the whole brow. It's extraordinary to watch. But why the hell do you do that?
1: Yeah, and also the annoying thing about threading, actually like waxing, is that it has to grow a certain amount for you to be able to actually thread it, and for the thread to be able to catch the hair.
0: And it's expensive.
1: Yeah.
0: So why would you do that, Lana, versus just plucking them with a tweezer?
1: I pluck now because it's easier, but some people find that painful. At least with the threading, it's all in one go and someone else does it for you.
0: Yeah. I mean, I just can't quite get how. It's about $140, and so this is one. My daughter said to me, "Dad, you've got no idea how expensive it is to be a woman."
1: Okay, so this is just a loose example.
0: Yeah.
1: So this week we have an event on, right?
0: Yeah.
1: On Thursday night, it's the New Zealand Radio Awards.
0: Yeah,
1: I'll just give you an example, and this would be for like a wedding, for a big night out, or whatever. This is what I would typically go through, and I'm a tomboy, so there's things that I'm missing. So there could be, if it's this time of year, a spray tan.
0: So this is what you're doing for the Radio Awards.
1: For this week. I obviously haven't had a spray tan yet, and I would request that it's slightly cheaper, given one whole leg is out of question, given it's in a cast. So spray tan,
0: yes.
1: You've got to time your hair highlighting, like you guys with your haircuts, with when you're going to go to do. So I've sort of moved that around so it'll be done in time. Then, depending on what you want to do with your hair, you could get your hair done. So let's just say that I was going to get my hair and a hair up, the hair done. Then I'm going to get a... then I'm going to get a makeup artist to meet me at the room, so I've got to make sure I'm
0: what?
1: At the...
0: For this Thursday, you're going to get somebody come to your room and do your makeup?
1: Yeah, it was just the pressure that's on all of us to do that.
0: And you're paying for that?
1: Yeah.
0: Well, why is that a woman thing? I'm not doing that.
1: Welcome to our world. That's what we ask, but when we ask, we get called an angry feminist. I mean, if we all just rocked up with no makeup on, though, you'd probably get quite a fright. You'd be amazed at what this can hide.
2: You'd be saying, "Oh, God!"
0: I would not.
1: Yeah, yeah. And then obviously there's whatever you're wearing, which is the same for you guys. And
0: So will you pluck your eyebrows specifically for this Thursday?
1: Yeah, make sure they're done. Oh, I forgot to tell you about dermaplaning. So that's
0: what the hell's dermaplaning?
1: Oh, you'd love dermaplaning. I reckon I'm not even going to tell you, and you can come next time I get one.
0: It sounds like woodwork.
1: It is.
0: What is dermaplaning?
1: Dermaplaning is, you can either do it yourself at home. I don't trust myself. But basically, you know these wee baby hairs that we have in our face where you guys have got your...
0: Whiskers.
1: Your whiskers. Like peach fuzz. Yeah, everyone has it. And they go through and they shave it off.
0: If you didn't, would you have a full beard?
1: Oh, this is... I'm getting... Okay, back when I first started doing this, Gary McCormick gave me grief and said I came back with a moustache. No, it didn't grow back any thicker.
0: Well, that's poor form of Gary. That's very Paul Henry.
1: It was.
0: That's very poor. Okay.
1: It was, yeah.
0: Wow, crazy. So Mel's on the line. She has eyebrow threading done. Hi, Mel.
3: Morning. How are we?
1: Good, Mel. Are you still traumatised by the threading? It's pretty sore, eh?
3: Well, I had it done, and it was a one-off, and I went to a place in Christchurch and thought it looked good to get done, and I sat in the chair, and she started, and holy Harry, I laughed my way, I slid down the slippery seat, and I was saying, no, stop, stop, the lady didn't understand English, and she thought I was enjoying it because of...
1: Because you're laughing.
3: Crying, yeah, and laughter. And she eventually stopped and I left, having paid full price with one eyebrow done.
1: Oh, you didn't sell? Oh, no. That's so bad, no, eh?
3: It was horrendous, would be. I've had multiple surgeries, tattoos, but that pushed me overboard.
0: That
1: so
0: is amazing.
1: So compared to tattoos, and it's such a, you don't realise how much of a mind game it is to know that she's then got to go and do the other side. It's just torture.
3: Well, no, I couldn't. Yeah. I couldn't do that. And I also said, some people get their Brazilian areas done too.
0: Well, yep. I don't think they're called their Brazilian areas, are they? Or is it?
1: Well, I think
3: you should. Well, you know.
1: That area.
3: Bikini line. Okay. And that just, oh, no.
0: Mel, you've been great to talk to because it looks excruciating. So great to get your feedback. Thank you, Mel. So many texts saying the threading is really, really just unbearably painful.
1: There's a text here from Marie saying, I love having my eyebrows threaded. I reckon after you have it done a few times, I feel like you become conditioned. Like waxing.
0: Yeah,
1: waxing isn't so sore anymore once you sort of feel like your skin gets used to it.
0: Do you go...
1: What?
0: No, nothing.
2: Come Silence, on. No, if you're getting a Brazilian for Thursday night.
1: Oh, for Thursday night? I can't even reach my leg. What do you think is going to go on? Someone's just texting, gosh, Lana, don't tell Simon about microblading, which is essentially eyebrow tattooing. It will blow his mind. Yeah, that's another thing. We should get your eyebrows tattooed.
0: Oh, my hat. What a... Wow.
2: I can't believe, like, I just can't believe how... Well, much of a rock you've been on to cause, but you want to call out for the...
0: Yeah.
1: Did you not ever notice when Jodie used to leave the house and then she'd come back and she would have just been doing the Lord's work, doing that so quietly around you, all these different tasks, you know? Yeah. All these different jobs.
0: I would
1: jobs.
0: Have just said, what a waste of money. I'll do it. Get your gears off. I've been to Brazil. I'll do it for you.
1: I know how to do it. I'm an expert, don't you know? I've done this once.
2: Well, I've been to Brazil.
0: I'll come back with my Ryobi. Then they overlap.
1: Yeah. You just cover in mud for a spray tan as well.
0: Then do a front or back. I don't know. It's 10 to 9. This is more.
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6: Cloudy and windy with heavy rain warning in place and a high of 20. And for anybody driving between Manamarua and Ngatia on State Highway 2, there has been a fall in tree near Dimmock Road, so do expect delays if you're driving around there. Otherwise, around the city at the moment, still heavy patches all around and no settling down happening from the looks of it anytime soon.
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0: So many texts coming in. And this, Lana, tell Simon about microneedling.
1: Oh, no, you're going to need a whole therapy session to go to find out what that is.
0: Hey, I have been under a rock. Yeah. I don't even know any of this stuff. I'm just going to get my suit out of the cupboard and maybe I'll have a shower before the awards.
1: Yeah, and if you're lucky, you'll put on fresh deodorant in the morning before, you lucky thing.
0: Well, this is Sarah at More FM.

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1: So something got my heart rate up over the weekend, which I can recognise now that I can't move much with my foot being in a cast.
0: Right.
1: I was so excited. My heart got up to 101 beats per minute.
0: From what?
1: Watching the Warriors game.
0: Oh, yes.
2: Run here. Not away. Inside for two. Pinky. And he's over. Here come the Warriors.
1: But we fell a little bit short. But I was saying to Simon this morning, you missed the game. I can't believe you missed it.
0: Nor can I, because I read about it and like, I should have watched that. They're certainly calling it the game of the year.
1: There's been over 100 NRL games this year, and they've said that that is the best one. And I watched it, and we were just like beside ourselves.
0: We lost though, didn't we?
1: It was first versus second in the table. And so we said last week this would be a real good read as to actually how well the Warriors are going this year. Both teams had a few stars out because of Origin.
0: Yeah.
1: But it was such a good game. They're saying game of the year. It'll be really hard to beat that. Just how close it was, how fierce it was.
0: Two points in it, was that right?
1: Yeah. I had friends who don't even watch league, and they were like, we just sort of found ourselves watching that because the next day like was a public holiday.
0: Yeah.
1: Sort of nothing else was on, and now they're converts just like that.
0: Yeah.
1: So, sorry, you missed a cracker.
0: Oh, that's so disappointing because, I read the story in the morning. I was like, that sounds like a banging game.
1: It was really, really good. Now we've got a bye, so we get 2 points. So just a bit of a relaxing time. But they've been on the road, I think it's like 5 weeks, like not playing any home games. And then they're back against the Sharks. That's on the 13th of June.
0: So that is a really impressive result then, if you think, you're obviously a hardcore fan, but for me, that just watches it on the periphery, but I'm starting to really get pretty excited.
1: Yeah.
0: So if the Panthers are number one in the comp at the moment and we're away from home and we only lose by two, that is a good sign.
1: It's
0: and that
1: really
0: is a
1: good.
0: Yardstick.
1: Yeah. It's really good. So, bring it on. And we're not even halfway through.
0: No, good.
1: Woohoo!
0: Okay. So, I'm not going to say it, which everybody says, but
1: you could say it's our month and just start things, because it has been our month. It's been pretty good.
0: It's our month.
1: Even with that loss, it's our month, guys. And it's a new month too, so bring it on.
0: Great. 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
1: This is More FM with Si Lan of the Breakfast Club 660 Endlessly. 9 o'clock, news and sport around the corner. After 9, Lan, I just want to share with you, you know, it's a really, sometimes my head struggles with athletes that are at the very top of their game and they moan about not getting enough money. And I have just the most classic example of this, and it involves the world's number one tennis player.
2: I was going to guess, was it tennis?
1: It's tennis.
2: But don't help themselves with how tennis players are perceived.
1: No.
2: When they behave like that.
1: And exactly. And it's like golfers are the same. The money is almost boring. Well, it's obscene what they pay, but great. They're at the top of the world, so they deserve it to a point. But to moan about it?
2: Well, I think, remember too, quite a lot of New Zealand sports people were not in those sports, in rugby and other sports during COVID. Got a bit of grief too, because their money was severely impacted with no crowds and everything, and they took on new contracts. But sometimes it sits well, and most of the time it doesn't.
1: Yeah, and I'll tell you just the classic example of, I think, athletes being actually out of, genuinely out of touch with the real world. I'll tell you about it in 15 minutes or more.
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4: Would you trade in your house?
5: Cloudy and windy with a heavy rain warning in place and a high of 20, and there's still not much settling down happening yet, with heavy patches still pretty much everywhere. On State Highway 2, there's heavy patches between the Elizabeth Street roundabout and Bay Park, and expect congestion on the other end heading citybound. And travelling State Highway 29A, you can still expect the usual congestion on there as well.
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4: Morning, Bridget here with the latest at 9. The first of two shipments of New Zealand's diesel reserve is now on the way. It's expected to arrive at Northland's Marsden Point mid-June, the second due early July. Multiple state highway closures remain at the top of the South Island after heavy rain. Sections of Highway 60 are closed in Tasman. And State Highway 6 from Canvastown to Pelorus will be out for several more hours due to flood risk, with high tide expected in around an hour. Pharmacies will be able to offer subsidised treatment for some minor ailments from today. Zoom pharmacist Dean Razapaji believes it's a game changer.
5: It's allowing the pharmacist to step up and alleviate some of the pressure that we're seeing at GP clinics. And obviously it's making it easier for patients to get access to these medicines, which is great.
4: There is excitement as the government pledges $2.5 million for new e-bike charging stations in the regions. And New Zealand travellers' relaxed attitude to spending is costing them. Money transfer company Wise spokesperson Anna Canby says nearly 70% are caught out by charges.
6: ATM withdrawal fees, tourist trap restaurant pricing, inflated taxi prices, foreign exchange transaction fees and exchange rate.
4: To sport, Aryna Sabalenka has advanced to the French Open quarterfinals, the women's tennis number one beating four-time Grand Slam champion Naomi Osaka 7-5, 6-3. Meanwhile, Serena Williams is returning to competitive tennis for the first time in 4 years, playing doubles at a tournament in London later this month. Kiwi squash star Paul Cole is safely through to the third round of the prestigious British Open, and another sellout is expected at the new stadium for Saturday's Super Rugby playoff between the Crusaders and the Blues in Christchurch. Tickets go on sale in an hour.
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4: More FM Tauranga weather with Tyre Master. Still local, still independent for over 40 years. 0800 Tyre Master. We have an orange heavy rain warning in force, possibly a bit of fog around today as well, and strong northerlies. We've got a high of 20. Showers tonight, and we drop to a low of 12.
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0: This is More FM, Alanis Morissette and Ironic. So I was mentioning, Lance, about and folks at home, because this is kind of an interesting thing. I love tennis. I love sport. The French Open tennis championship's underway at the moment, and the world's number one player for the women, Aryna Sabalenka, and the world number two player for the men, Jannik Sinner, have both been complaining, wait for this, they're not getting paid enough for these major tournaments. And this is what Sabalenka said, and I'm quoting, "Without us, there wouldn't be a tournament, and there wouldn't be that entertainment. We definitely deserve to be paid more than the 15% of the gate takings. I think at some point we're going to have to boycott it. It feels like that's the only way that we have to fight for our rights."
1: Is that just the French Open, or are they earning similar gate takings?
0: For all the majors. So, yep. And she and Sinner and a few other players, so they're thinking of boycotting. So their protest at the moment is they're only giving maximum 10 minutes at the press conferences, the post-match press conferences, where all the journalists get to
1: probably
0: ask the question.
1: Probably makes them a bit better.
0: Yeah, exactly. So they're saying our protest is you're not getting the normal 30 minutes. We're going to give you 10 minutes or 15, it might be. And that's it. So that's their way of protesting, which is hard for the journalists because that's the way, and some of them are so laboured and they're talking. And there's 50 or 60 journalists trying to get a question.
1: Isn't it funny? Some of these high-level athletes forget that it is actually entertainment.
0: Yeah.
1: I know it can be hard when you're doing all your sports nutrition and you're doing your biomechanics and all the rest of it over time and you fine-tune it. And for you, it's the love of the sport and it's an art, yes. But it wouldn't be as successful if it wasn't broadcast to everybody in the form of entertainment.
0: Exactly. And it's also a little bit mischievous because the reporter that wrote this story, Mark Reason, very, very good, fine reporter, and he really does his homework. So he's saying those tennis players are saying, look, by the way, the money they're being offered for first place in the French
1: Open,
0: $5.2 million if they win.
1: Yeah.
0: And they're saying that's not enough. And their argument is it's only 15%. Of what is coming in the door. So they're saying we need more than that. But Mark Reason goes on to point out, which is a very good differential, he said they're saying 15%, but that is actually, they don't say they get half the profit, which is the more relevant figure. So if the French Open makes $100,000, they're getting 50, and that's their profit.
1: Is it after the gate? Cut it out.
0: So they're saying all the money that comes, but then they've got to pay for the ball kids, and they've got to pay for the umpires, and they've got to pay for the television rights. So they're saying we only get 15%, but he said of the profit, they're getting 15%.
1: And then you've got your endorsements, and then that's just for one tournament, isn't it?
0: Exactly. Yeah. And by the way, this is all the major tournaments. The profit is invested back into all the slams. That's basically a non-profit. They don't make money from it.
1: So that's prize money for next year.
0: Exactly.
1: And then they'll get less money because they took more money this year. Oh, my God.
0: And then they go on to say these players, which is where I get really snotted. It's not fair. They use this as an example. They say it's not fair because the players of lesser note that are sort of 100th in the world, they're not getting much money. And Mark Reason points out, well, the reason they're not getting much money
1: is because you're taking too much.
0: They're taking too much.
1: Oh, boy.
0: So, I just think you've got to be careful.
1: Sports in general, Donald just texted in saying, guys, have you heard about Erling Haaland? He earns, he's a footballer, he earns $80 million a year. New Zealand, $80 million a year. She said, that's an obscene amount, especially at 25 years old.
0: Yeah. I know. So that's a trade-off because, of course, at the top of the world, they should be paid handsomely because none of us will ever get there apart from those people. But it's, to me, desperately, hopelessly out of touch.
1: Yep.
0: If you're getting $5.2 million for winning a tennis match and you're saying it's not enough.
1: I know. It doesn't sit well.
0: No. This is Cyril Now, stumbling in at More.

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1: Now, we just got a group-wide email. I want to share it with you, Nick. If you're at work right now, I want to know whether or not you would take advantage of this offer from the work kitchen.
0: Oh, okay? Good. Okay, that's on the way after Pink.

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1: We get group emails here, like a lot of workplaces do. Just, you know, letting everyone know the parking warden's out, or, hey guys, can someone empty the dishwasher?
0: Yes.
1: That's sort of in-house stuff. And we got one this morning, which is interesting. It's from a guy down the office who works here. His lovely wife has made sourdough, and she made it over the weekend. And he just said, look, she did a bunch of this over the weekend. He says, and if you'd like some, I'll put it on the table in the kitchen. Dig in, help yourself. Immediately, I think to myself, heck yeah, that's morning tea sorted.
0: Yeah.
1: But then I think about people like you who don't understand the kitchen or the parameters of which the sourdough has come from, and you wouldn't go near it, would you?
0: No, probably not.
1: What would you go near in the kitchen? Like a pie from the bakery?
0: Yes. Yep.
1: You would go for that?
0: Yeah. Yep,
1: because it's been made in a commercial premises?
0: Yeah, probably. I'm a bit, so in case somebody doesn't like me and they've laced it with something.
1: Yeah, I should be more careful with that.
0: Yeah, you just eat
1: everything. I have enemies, surely.
0: Yeah, you're a waste disposal.
1: I eat everything.
0: You do. You'll be like, true. You'll be the kind of mother when Jay gets older, you say, eat everything on your plate, Jay. There are people in China that are starving.
1: Let me lick that.
0: Yeah.
1: I'll lick that.
0: Yeah.
1: Good as new. Okay, no, I just thought of just an observation there, and I was bang on, so that's good.
0: You know me well, Lana. Yeah. This is more.
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0: This is More FM, Aha, and Take On Me. Hey, we've got a flyer, but tomorrow, just remember, after 8 o'clock, Face the Music for $5,000 every day.
1: So we have that, and also we're going to kickstart the high school hit countdown.
0: All
1: so it's
0: going
1: to be like 90s fever throughout the place, so that's after 8, and it should go through down to number 1 about sort of just after 5.
0: Correct. Mm. Have a great day. We'll see you tomorrow.
1: Haru.
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15: Morning, Bridget here with the latest at 10. State Highway 6 at the top of the south will be open under convoy shortly. Bad weather has caused flooding between Canvastown and Pelorus, with traffic to be taken under escort from 10:30 in both directions. Meanwhile, heavy rain also affected the Waiweka Gorge in the North Island overnight, with some rockfall. The Prime Minister won't be changing the country's nuclear-free policy while in office. Speaking at a meeting in Singapore, Defence Minister Chris Pink says it would be helpful to have a conversation about nuclear propulsion. But as RNZ reports, Chris Christopher Luxon says it's staying put.
10: Because our nuclear-free position, I think, has had massive support across the country, and it won't be changing, and it certainly won't be changing while I'm Prime Minister.
15: From today, pharmacists are expanding the services they can provide to relieve pressure on GPs. Pink balls are coming to traditional test cricket. They've been used exclusively in day-night matches so far. And tennis star Aryna Sabalenka has moonwalked into the French Open quarterfinals, showing off her dancing moves after beating Naomi Osaka in straight sets.
16: 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Semester 2 starts July. 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
17: More FM weather with Time Master. Four branches across Tauranga and the Mount. 0800 Time Master. Rain easing to the odd shower later on, but we've still got an orange heavy rain warning until 1 p.m. 20-hour high down to 11 tonight. Tomorrow, cloud clearing. It's becoming fine tomorrow. Arvo with a high of 19.
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17: Hello, good morning. It's Maury Fair Malaysia in for your Tuesday morning. And if you missed it this morning, our spotlight song of the day is Sheryl Crow, If It Makes You Happy. When you hear that song, 0800 Maury Fair, and you could win $750 thanks to Spotlight. Here's Ella Langley. Just when I think-

This is Maury Fair, Malaysia, in for your Tuesday morning. Tuesday, love a long weekend. Welcome to the short week. And let's not forget, welcome to winter. Coming up next, from the year we were laughing at the movie Men in Black and crying at the movie The Titanic, High School Up from 1997, after Ed Sheeran on Maury Fair.

0: Oh, I'm happy. I love that song. It's such a good song to start your day, you know. New on More FM, Tame Impala, featuring Jennie from Blackpink. It's called Dracula. And while we're talking about new music, just hours ago, it was announced that Taylor Swift has a new song coming out this Friday. It's actually a song that's been rumoured about for a few weeks now, because all these billboards are going up for Toy Story 5 and they had TS and 13 Clouds, and Taylor Swift fans were like, oh, I think it's something to do with Taylor. And yeah, she's written a song for Toy Story 5. Apparently it sounds very country. It's called I Knew It, I Knew You. And hopefully we'll have that for you on Friday. This one from Roxette, coming up next on More FM.
1: Hey there, Sol Lance here from the Breaky Club. 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

0: Almost 11 on More FM. Going back to 2000 with that high school up from Robbie Williams. It is Rock DJ, and you could be seeing that VIP at Eden Park this November. Plus, you could be $1,000 richer, and all you've got to do is vote for tomorrow's annual More FM High School at Countdown. You've only got an hour left to get those votes in, though, but just by doing that, two VIP tickets to Robbie Williams and $1,000 could be all yours. 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Always the best day out. So, yeah. Get your votes in. You're into the last hour now. Vote to 559.
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0: 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We do have a song from that year coming up in our Non-stop 10, but is it the one? You just have to listen to find out. And he's playing in New Zealand later this year. Jason Derulo's in our 10 songs non-stop. Which is going to start with this one from Rihanna, but first, Bridget's got the latest news for us on More.
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16: Morning, Bridget here with the latest at 11. Two banks are set to merge. The owner of TSB has agreed to sell the bank to Heartland for $620 million. One person has been injured following a crash in Waikato's Maramarua Forest around 9.30 this morning. Convoys are travelling on State Highway 6 at the top of the south until around midday after bad weather caused flooding between Canberstown and Pelorus. An emergency meeting UN Security Council is being held over escalating tension in the Middle East. Arina Sabalenka has shown off her dancing skills after beating Naomi Osaka to advance into the French Open quarterfinals. Sabalenka was asked to show off her moonwalking on centre court, which she did on one condition.
17: Only if everyone is dancing, okay? Everyone.
18: Tout le monde danse.
16: And general ticket sales for the Crusaders Super Rugby playoff against the Blues have been exhausted in just 20 minutes. A further limited ticket release for Saturday's game in Christchurch will go on sale at 5 this evening.
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19: More FM weather with Tyre Master. Four branches across Tauranga and the Mount. 0800 Tyre Master. Rain easing to the odd shower later on, but we've still got an orange heavy rain warning until 1pm. 20-hour high down to 11 tonight. Tomorrow, cloud clearing. It's becoming fine tomorrow. Arvo with a high of 19.
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19: Sometime in the next 6 hours, you're going to hear our spotlight song of the day, which is a certain song from 1996, which, if you missed it, Sheryl Crow, If It Makes You Happy. That is our spotlight song of the day. 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It's Rihanna on More.

It's Maureen Fenn with Alicia, and the first two eps of the new season of Traders New Zealand are out. I watched them. My biggest takeaway is, why are they driving themselves? So if you haven't checked it out yet, you can catch it on the 3 app. Coming up next, a high school app from 1998, the year Shawn Mendes was born. I feel so old. It's after Alex Warren. They say the whole

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0: Gracie Abrams on More FM with Alicia. And man, we are flying through 2026. We're like halfway through the year already. And we're less than 2 weeks out from the FIFA World Cup getting underway. So that starts next week, Friday, June the 12th, New Zealand time. But in the lead up, there are some friendlies, bit of a warm up. So that starts tomorrow with our All Whites. They're taking on Haiti at midday tomorrow our time, and then taking on England Sunday morning at 8 a.m. So I do see on the All Whites account that those games are available to watch on TVNZ. This one from Hinda, coming up next on More.
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0: before you go, there's something I want you to have.
1: Oh, it's beautiful. 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
0: Yeah, yes it is.
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0: Well, baby, I went down and got it for you.

0: Bit of Britney on More FM coming up to midday. That is, oops, I did it again. And if you want that in our annual High School Act Countdown, you got to vote for it. And you got to do that pretty much right now because voting closes in just a few minutes. So text VOTE to 559 for the voting link. But that, of course, is from the year 2000. However, we're highlighting every workday a song from 1996, putting that under the spotlight to celebrate Spotlight's 30th birthday. And if you missed it earlier today, today's song that we're listening out for, if it makes you happy, Sheryl Crow, If It Makes You Happy. So sometime before 5 o'clock, you're going to hear that in full. And when you do, you need to call 0800 More FM and you can win $750 thanks to Spotlight New Zealand. They're celebrating 30 years since they first opened their first store in 1996. And they're also celebrating by holding a huge birthday sale across all stores. So keep an ear out for Sheryl Crow. If it makes you happy, who knows, maybe it's even going to play after midday.
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0: What I can say is playing after midday is the latest from Stella Lefty. And she's in one of the biggest movies of the year so far. We've got Lady Gaga in our non-stop 10. Which is going to start with this one from 660 right after the latest news from Bridget on More.
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17: Hey, Bridget here with your headlines at midday. There is a warning over an increase in AI-generated child sexual exploitation material online. Internal Affairs received 130 more reports with links to New Zealand from the US last year than in 2024. State Highway 6 at the top of the south is set to reopen under a temporary speed limit. The route between Canvastown and Pelorus was reduced to 50 k's an hour after flooding. No need to wait for the GP for some medicines. Pharmacies can now give subsidised treatment for minor ailments. Moana Pacifica's future has been a hot topic of conversation for Foreign Minister Winston Peters with leaders in Samoa and Tonga over the long weekend. And it's taken just 20 minutes for general public tickets for Saturday's Super Rugby playoff in Christchurch to be snapped up. Further limited tickets for the Crusaders clash with the Blues will be released at 5 this evening.
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0: More FM weather with Tyre Master. Four branches across Tauranga and the Mount. 0800 Tyre Master. Rain easing to the odd shower later on, but we've still got an orange heavy rain warning until 1 p.m. 20-hour high down to 11 tonight. Tomorrow, cloud clearing. It's becoming fine tomorrow. Arvo with a high of 19.
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0: If you're about to head out for lunch, take the Rover app with you so you can keep listening to More FM, because our spotlight song of the day, that is going to play sometime before 5 o'clock. And when it does, you need to call us, 0800 More FM. You could win yourself $750. And just a reminder, of course, that song today, Sheryl Crow, if it makes you happy. Right now, 660 on More.